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4: Good afternoon, I'm Glenn Stewart with the latest at midday. Reports of an explosion on Auckland's North Shore have been linked to the discovery of a marine marker. The New Zealand Defence Force says it was found washed up on a beach in Long Bay this morning. It's been safely disposed of. Members of the public advised to contact police if they find anything similar. The rate of employment is gently climbing, but not for young people. Figures from StatsNZ show the number of youth not in education, employment or training has jumped 1% in the last quarter. Young women between 20 and 24 continue to make up the majority of that group. Overseas, the US is pausing its plan to escort ships through the Strait of Hormuz until a peace agreement is reached with Iran. President Donald Trump says it's on the request from Pakistan and a number of other countries. And the US Secretary of State won't be raising conflict between Donald Trump and Pope Leo during a trip to the Vatican this week. There have been several disputes between the two. Marco Rubio says more important matters will be addressed.
5: And we have shared concerns about religious freedom in different parts of the world. We'd love to talk to them about that.
4: In sport, Football First and Premier League leaders Arsenal are into the Champions League final for the first time in 20 years. Goal scorer Bukayo Saka crediting the home fans for a 1-0 win today over Atletico Madrid.
6: It started before the game, you know, when we were arriving in the coaches. 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
4: They go through 2-1 on aggregate and will face either PSG or Bayern, who clash tomorrow. Football with Hisense, proud partner of the FIFA World Cup. And Kiwi golfer Daniel Hillier will play the PGA Championship Major for the first time, teeing off next week.
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3: Breeze weather with Harvey Norman. 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
8: Harvey Norman.
9: Just off that high of 21 now and a little bit cloudy today. A few showers mainly north of the bridge, northeasterlies, and then tomorrow partly cloudy with some isolated showers, northeasterlies, and another high of 21.
3: The Breeze.
9: Lunchtime Wednesday as we get into a half hour of non-stop music. So thanks for tuning in, whether you're listening on the radio, streaming us via Rover. We've got Shaboozy coming up, Billy Ocean on the way. We'll get into it with John Bon Jovi and Blaze of Glory.

0: 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Thank you.
1: Auckland's local breakfast is Robert and Jeanette from 6. 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

Breeze on 93.4 with Hot Chocolate. Wednesday lunchtime with Sarah. Nice to have it a little bit warmer, isn't it? I mean, I know it's a little bit cloudy around today, just a few showers to the north of the bridge, but it's not as cold as it was, you know, a couple of days last week. It was icy in the morning, wasn't it? You know, we had very low temperatures first thing, which can make it difficult if you're out going for a walk or you're cycling. I often cycle my daughter to preschool on my way to work, and I've got a cargo e-bike, so she fits nicely on the back. Got a little unicorn speaker, which is actually quite loud, and we usually blast out things like Lewis Capaldi or K-pop Demon Hunters. Not this week. This week, she got a new flavour of toothpaste. It's Tutti Frutti flavour. So you know what that made me think of, don't you? Little Richard song. So I had to play it for her, and guess what we now blast out of that unicorn speaker on our way to preschool. Yeah, we're cycling along, jamming to Little Richard. Sophie's four, she's on the back going, Tutti Frutti, That was ridiculous. It is still such a banger though, isn't it?

0: I can't believe it.
1: Round of applause, everyone, for Deborah.
0: Thank you very, very much.
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0: Auckland's Breeze on 93.4 with Mark Anthony. And you sang to me. Can you sing? Or do you know someone who has what it takes to light up the stage in front of a massive live audience? Because auditions are now open for Coca-Cola Christmas in the Park, New Zealand's favourite free Christmas party. 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Dasher and Stevie Wonder on the way on The Breeze.
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16: Good afternoon, I'm Bridget Hastie with the latest at 1. The Broadcasting Standards Authority is officially set to be scrapped. It currently oversees TV and radio standards. But Media and Communications Minister Paul Goldsmith says the media landscape has changed dramatically with the rise of online and on-demand services. He's confident that self-regulation is the best way forward. An emotional plea from the widow of a Coromandel truck driver as two companies are held accountable. Rebecca Hunt has more.
17: Greg Stevens was driving a loaded logging trailer when it rolled on a private forestry road 3 years ago. Investigators found the road had no warning signs, markers or berms and that he was attempting a sharp corner with a turning circle 7.5 metres too small. His wife is asking that the preventable tragedy serve as a reminder to prioritise safety at work. Both Specialty Timbers Limited and Trevor Masters Limited have been fined.
16: Around 2,000 more people are employed since the last quarter, but youth are still struggling to find work. Figures from Stats NZ show the number of young people not in education or employment jumped 1% in the last quarter. Women continue to make up the majority of that demographic. To football updates brought to you by Hisense, Arsenal has reached the Champions League final for the first time in 2 decades. They have beaten Atletico Madrid 1-0 this morning for a 2-1 win on aggregate. Manager Mikel Arteta says his players had to match the standard set by their fans.
18: It's so good after so many years to give that joy back to them and see that pride in their eyes is beautiful to watch.
16: And Ryan Fox will have some Kiwi company in next week's PGA Championship with Daniel Hillier to make his first start at golf's second major of the year.
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1: Breeze weather with Harvey Norman. 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
20: Harvey Norman.
21: Just off that high of 21 now and a little bit cloudy today. A few showers mainly north of the bridge, northeasterlies, and then tomorrow partly cloudy with some isolated showers, northeasterlies, and another high of 21.
1: The Breeze.
21: Just gone one Wednesday afternoon with Sarah. Hope you're having a great day as we get into a half hour of non-stop music. ABC and Dash are coming up. We'll get into it with Stevie Wonder and Part-Time Lover.

0: beautiful song from Ronan Keating, Wednesday afternoon with Sarah. A lot of celebrities in the city at the moment. Of course, Pierce Brosnan dining at Soul Bar and Bistro with his family this week. And Minecraft, they're filming the second movie, the sequel now, down in Huntley, and also, you know, a few locations across Auckland. So Jennifer Coolidge, she's here. Loved the picture that Vintage put up of Jennifer with a couple of the girls from the store on K Road, Ponsonby Road, the corner there. And Jack Black is in town as well. And he just seems like such a nice guy. Whenever I hear about people that have met him, they say he's so lovely. You know, he always takes the time to say hi. He even sang a birthday song to a couple that met him walking through Auckland on the weekend, and they described what he was wearing, which is no surprise, dressed in a tie-dye shirt with shorts. I don't think, unless he's acting in a film, I don't think Jack Black ever wears anything else. I've never seen him not wearing shorts and a tie-dye shirt. Welcome to Auckland. On the way soon, Go West, Cher, and Stevie Nicks and Tom Petty coming up on The Breeze.
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0: Katrina on the waves and walking on sunshine on the breeze. Just been having one of those random workplace conversations. You know how you get into really odd chats sometimes with workmates? We've just been talking about the pronunciation of GIF. Is it GIF? You know, the things, the pictures that move that you see on the internet. Are they GIFs or are they GIFs? See, I would say GIF, but apparently the creator actually intended them to be pronounced GIF. And one of my workmates was like, well, if you said the word jib, you know, that's spelled G-I-B. If you change the B to an F, it would be GIF. Anyway, I'm still calling it a GIF because GIF is clearly a cleaning product. It is almost 2 o'clock on the Breeze Workday with Chemist Warehouse. The Chemist Warehouse We Love Mum May catalogue out now. Of course, Mother's Day this Sunday. And if you'd like to get in the draw for that $200 Chemist Warehouse gift card and the Chemist Warehouse prize pack, just text CW to 934. On the way after two, we've got some great songs coming up. Bonnie Tyler, Phil Collins on the way, and Sophie B. Hawkins just after the news on the Breeze.
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14: Good afternoon, I'm Bridget Hastie with the latest at 2. The government is confident the broadcasting industry is capable of self-regulation. It's scrapping the Broadcasting Standards Authority, which oversees TV and radio standards. Media and Communications Minister Paul Goldsmith says the current framework can create unfair outcomes and inconsistencies. There's been a drop in fuel stocks across the board, but the movements are still seen as normal. Diesel is down by 5 days' worth, but this follows a boost in the previous update as tankers unloaded and MBC's levels remain high. There's a warning that pressures are building despite a small drop in unemployment. Stats NZ figures show it fell 0.1% in the March quarter, but Alan McDonald from the Employers and Manufacturers Association says the Iran conflict is taking a toll on businesses.
15: It's put a real handbrake on confidence, and we're also hearing from our members that they're kind of preparing for the worst. It hasn't arrived yet, but they're taking steps necessary.
14: Police are pleased with the behaviour of duck hunters so far. An operation during opening weekend saw officers visit ponds and Mai Mai across Southland to check rules were being followed. 3 firearms were seized for shooting without a game bird licence, but otherwise compliance levels were high. To football with Hisense, proud partner of the FIFA World Cup, the all-white squad for the World Cup will be announced next Thursday morning. Coach Darren Baisley will confirm his 26-player group at Auckland's Eden Park. New Zealand football has also confirmed the warm-up game against Haiti in Florida. And first blood to Detroit in their NBA Eastern Conference semi-final with Cleveland. The top-seeded Pistons have held on to win Game 1 111-101 in Detroit. Game 2 is on Friday.
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1: Breeze weather with Harvey Norman. Great deals on big brand clothes dryers.
0: Harvey Norman. Just off that high of 21 now and a little bit cloudy today. A few showers mainly north of the bridge, northeasterlies, and then tomorrow partly cloudy with some isolated showers, northeasterlies, and another high of 21.
1: The Breeze.
0: Wednesday afternoon with Sarah. Thanks for joining me. You can listen, of course, on the radio, stream us via Rover. However you're listening, we're into a half hour of non-stop music. The Tramps are on the way. Bonnie Tyler coming up too. We'll kick it off with Soapy B. Hawkins.

0: Foxy's Midnight Runners. Wednesday afternoon with Sarah. Oh, Lotto tonight. $8 million Powerball's up to. Gee, we had a really lucky Saturday night in Auckland. We had two My Lotto players who won $500,000. And then we had the Strike player who won $700,000. That ticket was sold at Clevedon Superettes. I wonder if that's been claimed yet. So good luck if you're playing tonight. Did you have those songs, that music that you had to listen to when you were a kid because your parents forcibly subjected you to it, you know, like on road trips and things? For us, it was always Dad's music, and some of it was okay, some of it not. Credence Clearwater Revival, CCR, that was a big one. He used to always pull out the tapes on the road trips, and we had to listen to it over and over. And I actually quite like them now, but back then I wasn't such a fan. Although, hearing one of my favourite artists cover one of their songs is super cool.
1: Someone told me long ago, there's a calm before the storm.
0: Can you guess who it is?
1: It's been coming for some time.
0: Yeah, it's Lewis Capaldi. Man, he's got an amazing voice, doesn't he?
1: When it's over, so
0: I like this version too. I think it's good. Although if I was to play this to my dad, he'd go, "No, Sarah, you can't beat the original." Probably pull out his cassette tapes on the way soon. Another song I was subjected to a little bit in my younger years, but it's an absolute banger. Kenny Rogers, The Gambler, is coming up. Starship and Shawn Mendes and Camila Cabello on the way as well on The Breeze.
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1: Had a great book to give away this week with our Breeze Book Club. A copy of Three Reasons for Revenge by Dervla McTurnan could be yours. In fact, I've got one to give away every day this week. You can get yourself in the draw on our Breeze Auckland Facebook page. This is number one best-selling author Dervla McTurnan's most gripping thriller yet. And she writes gripping thrillers. So if you want to get your copy of Three Reasons for Revenge, just enter on our Breeze Auckland Facebook page. And congratulations to today's winner, who is Tracy Sutton Peters. Well done, Tracy. We'll get a copy of that in the post here. On the way after three, Mike Pudu is here with some great Kiwi music as we celebrate New Zealand Music Month. Dragon on the way, Lady Gaga and Bruno Mars, and Dead or Alive coming up as well on The Breeze.
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17: Good afternoon. I'm Bridget Hasty with the latest at 3. A person is in a serious condition after falling into a fertiliser bin in central Hawke's Bay. They were helped by firefighters this morning at a commercial property in Waipukoro. WorkSafe is making initial inquiries. Today's unemployment figures are being described as encouraging but fragile. Despite it falling 0.1% in the March quarter, the Iran conflict and rising fuel costs are putting pressure on businesses. Alan McDonald from the Employers and Manufacturers Association says firms are reacting.
18: Trying to put your hand out and say we need help, that's not going to get a response. But what we are seeing is businesses are preparing and taking steps to manage down their fuel use.
17: A Salvation Army report suggests a lack of stable housing is one of the main drivers of high reoffending rates. Mission officer Ian Hudson is also concerned about the wider effects.
19: If you don't have a home base, you can't deal with some of the other things that are related, like seeking help around mental health, addictions, life skills.
17: Fuel stocks have dipped since the last update, but are still within normal levels. Diesel is down by 5 days, but this follows an earlier boost as tankers unloaded. Both petrol and jet fuel have dropped by about 3 days. To rugby with Shift 4, a possible change of heart at the Crusaders. Last month it was announced the Crusaders' pre-match experience was going to be reined in because it was too risky to run the horses in the new stadium. Horses have been seen there today. And the basketball, game one of the NBA Conference semis. In the West, the Thunder well ahead of the Lakers in the final quarter. In the East, the Pistons beat the Cavaliers.
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21: Breeze weather with Harvey Norman. 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
22: Harvey Norman.
23: Well, a typical Auckland autumn day with some showers, some sunshine, bit of cloud. Overnight we're down to a low of 15 degrees, tomorrow cloudy with a high of 21. That's what we're on at the moment.
21: The Breeze.
23: Kia ora, Mike Puru here. Great to have your company this Wednesday afternoon. Boney M on the way, some George Michael alongside Elton John, and also we're kicking it off with some Dragon on Kiwi Music Month.

0: It's Robbie Williams at Angels, Auckland's Breeze 93.4. Robbie Williams here at Eden Park on the 24th of November. Details at thebreeze.river.nz. Well, I hope you're having a good day. Let's start off with a bit of a memory game. Can you remember your phone number from when you were younger versus can you remember your partner's phone number off by heart? I do this all the time. I can remember my childhood phone number. It was 705. It was three digits. Very easy. Now, we're talking mid-80s in Southland here. But for the life of me, I can never remember the partner's number off by heart. Do you? I'd like to know. You can call 0800-BREEZE or you can text through 934. I can remember that number. It's only three digits long. Just a little thing from the 80s that we grew up with. That perhaps nowadays I've got to bring up my partner's name and look for the number that way. Terrible. I should know it off by heart, but I don't. Useless in an emergency. On the way this afternoon, we got tickets to give away. We got plenty of great music. We'll get you sorted for Mother's Day as well. Hadaway, Madonna, The Chicks, and Jimmy Barnes all coming up next. Sit back, relax, take it easy. It's Auckland's Breeze.
1: 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The Breeze Accurate Traffic.
2: Try something new this weekend.
3: Mostly cloudy, dropping down to a low of 16 degrees tonight. Out of town on the southern motorway, it's a 45-minute drive to get to Monaco, looking at a slow out to Green Lane and also again around Papakura. If you're on the southwestern, expect delays south from Massey Road. The northern is a little heavy, just going past Tristram Ave, 25 minutes out to Constellation, and to the airport, just under half an hour.
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0: 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Can you remember your partner's cell phone number off by heart? Seems a lot of us can't nowadays, and I think it's because we ring by name nowadays, not by number. Whereas back in the day, we had short numbers, and a lot of people remember them. My phone number was 159. Then it changed about 1974 to 27247. That's a good one to remember, isn't it? So it's got a rhythm in it. It's easy. I remember both Gore home phone numbers. Back then, four digits. Then they added on 208 in the front. Still don't know my partners after 11 years. I grew up in Hokitika. It was also a three-digit number. Yeah, those were the days. Three digits. Love it. My mother worked as a phone operator on the switchboard. She knew more about the town than the newspaper. And I would agree with that because Dad did the same thing. He worked at the toll exchange in Gore, and you had to ring the toll exchange to make a collect call if you were phoning from Gore to Wellington, and also if the 111 calls came through the operator, but you know, there was a lot that they would patch through, so they would hear and understand a lot of what was going on. Peter, he remembers both numbers, his childhood number and his partner's number. So does David Miller. Thank you for sharing. Fascinating, isn't it? Maybe it jogged your memory, got you thinking of your numbers, or maybe you're trying to recite your partner's number in your head as we speak. Good luck. News, sport and weather is coming up. Some more great music on the way. Ed Sheeran, Fleetwood Mac and Roxette. It is The Breeze.
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3: A low of 16 tonight. It's going to be mostly cloudy across Auckland. Heading out of town on the southern motorway, it's pretty slow right through to Mount Wellington and also busy around Tuckanini. 50 minutes to get to Manukau. On the northern, a similar time out to Silverdale. Traffic queuing particularly around Esmond Road. The northwestern has delays from Great North Road to Te Aritu. Around half an hour to get out to Massey.
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14: Good afternoon, I'm Bridget Hasty with the latest at 4. The media minister says the journalism sector can be set free with the scrapping of the BSA. Paul Goldsmith has confirmed the Broadcasting Standards Authority will be disestablished. He told RNZ that the way people get their news and entertainment has changed dramatically, but the structure hasn't.
15: It's not obvious to me why one group of people who are broadcasting in a very similar way should be subject to the BSA and another group shouldn't be.
14: Unemployment dipped slightly in the March quarter, but there are warning signs beneath. The number of youth not in education, employment or training has risen. Alan McDonald from the Employers and Manufacturers Association is concerned.
16: Some of that, I think, is related to just the COVID bubble of people coming out of the education system. Lack of skills or work preparedness is an issue for our members.
14: A crash is causing major delays on a section of State Highway 1 on the Kapiti Coast. Northbound and southbound lanes are partially blocked near the Mackays to Peka Peka Expressway. A Gold Coast toddler is in an induced coma after inhaling cake decorating dust. Nine News reports the two-year-old was in the kitchen with his mother when he found the gold powder. The edible product turned into a toxic paste and blocked his lungs. To rugby with Shift 4, the Super Rugby Pacific teams for the weekend are out. The top of the table Hurricanes making seven changes against Moana Pacifica. And horses at Christchurch's new stadium today. Will they get a pre-match run against the Blues on Friday night? And the basketball game one in the NBA Best of Seven Conference semi-finals. Oklahoma City Thunder beating the Lakers. And in the East, the Detroit Pistons too good for the Cleveland Cavaliers.
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4: Breeze weather with Harvey Norman. 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
17: Harvey Norman.
0: Well, a typical Auckland autumn day with some showers, some sunshine, bit of cloud. Overnight we're down to a low of 15 degrees. Tomorrow cloudy with a high of 21. That's what we're on at the moment.
4: The Breeze.
0: A lot of graduations going on here in Auckland at the moment, so congratulations if you're doing that. Fleetwood Mac, Eurythmics and UB40 all coming up.

0: It's Laura Brennigan and Gloria. Auckland's Breeze 93.4 with my comedy festival underway. And Stephen K. Amos is in New Zealand. He's performing over the weekend. Got some tickets and a bit of time with Stephen K. Amos tomorrow afternoon. So you might be able to take Mum along to that for Mother's Day. There you go. Win yourself a ticket off the radio. Hey, don't forget to New Zealand Music Month this coming Sunday as we celebrate Split Ends being in Auckland this weekend. I've got Tim Finn on for an hour chatting about some of the songs that they've done. Himself and Split Ends, the stories behind the dancing, a whole lot more as well. Can't wait for that as we celebrate New Zealand Music Month here on The Breeze. Well, coming up, we've got some ABBA, some AHA and Coldplay just before the 5 o'clock news. Are you one of the people that get parking tickets in Auckland's top 10 streets for parking tickets? What are they? Find out just before five. It's Auckland's Breeze.
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2: 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You know, I have not missed any code. 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
4: Mostly cloudy tonight, down to a low of 16 degrees. On the northwestern motorway heading away from the city, we've had a crash just after Lincoln Road. Delays are all the way back to St. Luke's. It's looking very heavy for that stretch, at least 40 minutes to Massey from town, and no doubt that drive time will get worse. If you're going to take the northern, it's heavy to Esmond and then clear after that, 35 minutes out to Constellation.
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0: It's Auckland's Breeze, 93.4 with Mike. It's Michael Jackson. Just Can't Stop Loving You. We are getting our own big fancy sign like Hollywood does. That's right. It's going to say Auckland. It's going to be permanently put underneath these sky towers. Pretty massive too, actually. It's 2 metres high, 10 metres wide. It's going to become the new photo destination. And it's going to have a final reflective gold look, which is going to be awesome. But before all of that, you have the chance to put your stamp on one of the letters and it will be displayed there for a while. So this is a great opportunity if you're a graphic designer or a budding artist, or you just want to get for yourself a Sky Tower family pass, text sign to 934 for all the details on how you can submit your design. And of course, yeah, more prizes if you are one of those designers chosen to have their work displayed on a new sign that we're going to get. When the family come, you can take them up there and you can get a photo with Auckland and everyone will know they've been in Auckland. On the way, new sport and weather. The Proclaimers, the Mockers and Whitney Houston coming up. It is Auckland's Breeze.
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5: Mostly cloudy, down to 16 degrees tonight. It's looking pretty dismal for commuters on the northwestern right now out of town. We've had a crash after Lincoln Road. Delays all the way back to the city. 50 minutes to get to Massey from there. Absolutely crawling. If you're going to take the northern, it's slow to Tristram Ave. 45 out to Constellation. And the southern has delays right the way through to Papakura.
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15: Good evening, I'm Bridget Hastie with the latest at 5. A major boost to youth mental health support in Northland has been unveiled. An acute respite service is set to open later this year in response to a coroner's report into the deaths of six young people. Mental Health Minister Matt Doocy says he's glad to see the recommendations implemented.
16: Initially, Health New Zealand said that they wouldn't implement the recommendations from the coroner's report, but I stepped in to say actually we need to do better.
15: There's little surprise from industry after confirmation the Broadcasting Standards Authority will be scrapped. Newsroom co-editor and commentator Mark Jennings says it's overdue.
17: It was for the era of TV stations and radio stations and not for streaming services and multimedia companies like we've got now.
15: WorkSafe is making initial inquiries after a person fell into a fertiliser bin in Central Hawke's Bay today. They're in a serious condition. The South Island's west coast is in for a major drenching. Westland could see up to 35 mils of rain an hour through to Thursday evening. Katie Lyons from Met Service puts it into context.
18: People start to feel like rain is heavy, really anywhere above 6 millimetres. The west coast might be only impressed once it reaches 10.
15: To sport, the Super Rugby Pacific weekend kicks off in Christchurch on Friday night, the Crusaders hosting the Blues. The Horses may be back in the pre-match experience. There was a test run today. Into Rugby League with Machinery House, good and bad news for the Warriors in their NRL bye week. Chance Nickel-Clock star Mitch Barnett and Ale Leator will be available against the Broncos on May 17th, but no return date for Roger Tuivasa-Sheck, who has a shoulder injury.
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1: Breeze weather with Harvey Norman. 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
20: Harvey Norman.
0: Well, a typical Auckland autumn day with some showers, some sunshine, bit of cloud. Overnight we're down to a low of 15 degrees. Tomorrow cloudy with a high of 21. That's what we're on at the moment.
20: The Breeze 80s mixtape.
0: Okay, let's get into your Breeze 80s mixtape. Whitney Houston on the way, the Mockers as well. And after that, some Tina Turner. So she is a good half hour of music. This is The Proclaimers. And I'm on my way from misery to happiness today. It's The Breeze.

It's the Mockers Forever Tuesday morning. A great Kiwi classic from the early 80s on the Breeze 80s mixtape. All thanks to AA Insurance. Leave home without the what-ifs with award-winning cover from AA Insurance. Let's wrap it up now with some Whitney Houston. This song was written by the people that used to write for the Carpenters, actually, and Whitney Houston recorded it for the Olympics back in 1988. It is One Moment in Time. Beautiful track. It's the Breeze 80s mixtape.

0: It's Maria McKee and Show Me Heaven. Auckland's Breeze 93.4 with Mike. The Auckland FC semi-final against Adelaide. Still some seats available and pretty cheap too. We had a bit of a hoo-ha about the pricing on that, hasn't there? But they managed to get it down to about $30 for adults and $15 for kids, which is great. Be a great night on Saturday. If it's the first time you've headed out to watch some Auckland FC, I thoroughly recommend it. And it's just a really good atmosphere. Great for the kids too. Fills in a bit of time. If they're sort of restless over the weekend, make sure you do that. And of course, Sunday is Mother's Day. I've loved seeing the texts come in about things you've never told your mum that you're willing to share with us so you can win a $100 Prezi card. So Robert and Jeanette will find another winner tomorrow. In the meantime, you can text if you want. All you need to do is use the keyword mum, leave a gap, give us what you've never told your mum before, send it off to 934, and you are in the draw. Otherwise, just catch Robert and Jeanette tomorrow and give them a call. On the way, Queen, Wilson Phillips and Dee Dee Smash, Kylie Minogue in there as well. It's Auckland's Breeze.
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2: Win 135 grand in prizes from Moody.
3: Mostly cloudy, down to 16 degrees tonight. On the northwestern motorway out of town, it's more packed than a campsite at New Year's at the moment. We've had a crash after Lincoln Road. Delays are all the way back to the city. 50 minutes to get to Massey from town, so very heavy there. On the northern, at 55 up to Silverdale, traffic through to Tristram. And at the southern, is looking slow in patches out to Papakura.
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0: It's Mike and the Mechanics, Silent Running. It is The Breeze with Mike. Before we get into the news at 6, let's have some good news. This is all about music, actually. Music you heard as a teenager hits differently forever. So apparently the brain encodes music heard during adolescence more deeply than at any other point in life. Songs from that window trigger stronger memories and a physical sense of time travel that music heard later almost never replicates. The emotional intensity of that period is permanently attached to its soundtrack. I like that. That's right. Because you hear songs, don't you, when you're a teenager and you're like, when you get older, you're like, oh, I remember that time in my life. Learning an instrument literally rewires your brain, which is a great fact. Babies feel rhythm before they understand words. And I guess if you've got kids, you'd know that already. They know the sound of your footsteps most of the time, don't they? Music can help people with Parkinson's walk again. So the rhythm of music apparently activates the brain region damaged by Parkinson's disease. So that's good. Just thought I'd share some interesting music facts with you there. Some good news before we get into the war and everything else that's going on in the world. That's coming up next. Check in with weather. Some Meatloaf, some Netherworld dancing toys. Happy New Zealand Music Month. And Alex Warren all coming up. It is The Breeze.
1: 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The 80s. The 90s. But I won't. The best of now. The songs we all love. Play on The Breeze. 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The Breeze Accurate Traffic.
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3: Mostly cloudy tonight, a low of 16 degrees. The northwestern motorway has been an absolute shocker this afternoon. We had a crash after Lincoln Road. That looks to have been cleared now, but it's still slow to Te Atatū, 40 minutes to Massey from town. Similar time to Constellation on the northern, with traffic queuing out to Northcote Road. The southern has slow patches to Papakura. It's about 45 minutes to Manukau.
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15: Good evening, I'm Bridget Hasty with the latest at 6. Young people in Northland experiencing mental health crises will soon have somewhere more local to turn to. An acute respite service will offer short-term care and support outside of hospital settings. Mental Health Minister Matt Doocy.
16: We've heard loud and clear from the people of Northland who quite often with young ones needing to travel to Auckland. We want to bring timely mental health support closer to home.
15: Cordons remain in place near Kaikoi as police continue to investigate the death of a dirt bike rider. They were one of two people believed to have been knocked off their bikes overnight. An industry great agrees self-regulation is the best path forward for broadcasting, with news the BSA is to be scrapped. Newsroom co-editor and commentator Mark Jennings says it has to be done right.
17: The Media Council can only ask you to apologise. It can't impose a monetary penalty on you. And I think there'll be a part of the community who will not be happy with that.
15: Republican primary election results suggest Donald Trump still has significant influence in Indiana. Five of the seven senators targeted by the US president for retribution have been defeated, and one remains too close to call. Trump considered the incumbents disloyal for voting against gerrymandering the state's borders ahead of the November midterms. To sport, Super Rugby Pacific, the table-topping Hurricanes showing the depth in the squad. Seven changes against Moana Pacifica in Auckland. Halfback Cam Roygaard is out for up to a month with a calf injury. And to football with Hisense, win a FIFA World Cup experience at hisense.co.nz. The all-white squad for the FIFA World Cup will be announced on Thursday next week. Coach Darren Baisley will confirm his 26-player group at Auckland's Eden Park.
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14: Breeze weather with Harvey Norman. 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
18: Harvey Norman.
0: Well, it should be fine overnight. A bit of cloud developing by the afternoon. Tomorrow we've got some rain, unfortunately, with nor'easterlies. Overnight down to 12. Tomorrow's high is 21. At the moment, 14.
14: The Breeze.
0: Coming up, 30 minutes of non-stop music as you wind down for your Wednesday. Joshua Catterson, John Mellencamp, Netherworld Dancing Toys as well. But right now, a bit of Meatloaf.

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0: It's John Mellencamp, Hurt So Good. Auckland's Breeze 93.4 with Mike, thanks to AA Insurance. Leave home without the what-ifs with award-winning cover from AA Insurance. Stephen K. Amos is here, part of the International Comedy Festival. He's going to be on the show tomorrow. We'll give away a couple of tickets. He's performing on Saturday and Sunday. Honestly, this guy's very funny. So looking forward to having some time with him tomorrow. And don't forget to, a handful of tickets left for Split Ends this weekend. Go to thebreeze.rover.nz for all the details. For our Willie Thompson Twins and the Eagles up next.
1: The Human League are returning to Auckland with The Breeze on their Generations The Greatest Hits Tour. 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Text the keyword LEAGUE to 934 to go in the draw to win a double pass to the show. Show details at thebreeze.rover.nz. 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The Breeze Accurate Traffic.
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3: Mostly cloudy, down to 16 degrees tonight. On the northwesternmost way, delays are slowly easing, but that is the key word there, slowly. Still looking heavy out to Tauratu, 35 minutes to Massey, just over half an hour to Constellation on the northern. It's busy out to Esmond Road. The southern has some heavy patches around Green Lane and Papakura, 40 minutes to get to Manukau, 50 to Drury.
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0: It's The Breeze with Mike. That's me done for the night. You look after yourself. Jolene James is looking after you next. A little bit of rough weather coming towards the weekend. Hopefully that doesn't affect what you're doing, but we'll check in with that in just a minute, see how Thursday is shaping up. Aretha Franklin, Donna Summer and Tina Arena on the way. Have a safe night, a fun night if you're out and about. Look after yourselves. We'll catch you tomorrow.
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5: Mostly cloudy tonight with a low of 16 degrees. Finally, the northwestern motorway actually looks like a motorway rather than a drive-through. It was hectic earlier. We had a crash just past Lincoln Road. Delays all the way back to the city. Now it's only about 25 minutes to Massey and just heavy around Great North Road. On the southern, there's a bit of traffic through to Green Lane and also at Papakura. Half an hour to get to Manukau.
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13: 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A third woman has come forward despite a confidential settlement to claim unwanted contact from New Zealander of the Year, Sir Rod Drury. And President Trump hits pause on Project Freedom, his plan to escort ships through the Strait of Hormuz running aground. 3 News live at 6 on 3 and 3 Now.
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14: Good evening to you with the latest at 7. I'm Jeff Bryan. It's thought the government was short on options in scrapping the Broadcasting Standards Authority. There were concerns its framework was inconsistent. Newsroom co-editor and commentator Mark Jennings says it's appeared more so recently.
15: It's very hard now to define who's a broadcaster and who isn't. And the government's not really prepared to give the BSA a wider mandate.
14: State-run media in Iran claims the US pause of Project Freedom followed firm positions and warnings from Iran. Donald Trump earlier announced a halt on plans to escort ships through the Strait of Hormuz because great progress had been made towards a deal. An 18-year-old's been arrested over a series of thefts from vehicles, burglaries and fraudulent use of bank cards. The offending happened in areas in and around Christchurch, including West Melton, Pegasus and Hanmer Springs. And a heavy rain warning covering the South Island's west coast, spokesperson Katie Lyons says it's significant even for traditionally wet locations.
16: We are seeing very impressive accumulations in the models around the ranges, and obviously this can have a lay-on effect to rivers and streams further down towards where people are living.
14: In sport, week 13 of Super Rugby Pacific kicks off in Christchurch on Friday night, the Crusaders and Blues. The Crusaders may have the horses back as part of the pre-match experience. What happened at the new stadium today looked a lot like a dress rehearsal. And football updates brought to you by Hisense. It's been 16 years since an All-Whites World Cup final squad was named. The 26 players will be revealed on Thursday morning next week at Eden Park. Partly cloudy for Auckland with the nor'easter. It's warm overnight, only down to 16. Tomorrow, a mix of sun and cloud with a moderate northerly. Some light rain on Friday and a high tomorrow of 21.
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2: 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Coming up, Ed Sheeran, Aretha Franklin and Donna Summer on The Breeze.

0: It's Robbie, Better Man, Auckland's Breeze on 93.4. It's the Wind Down with Jolene. If you're wanting to get the train tonight, Southern Line, buses replace trains. There's been a bit of an incident. So, yeah, few changes. Just check AT's website or the app if you want to check that. Now, if you were on the shore this morning, maybe around Long Bay Beach, you might have heard it, a ginormous boom. And a lot of people were quite worried about what it was. But sounds like it was a marine marker flare. So nothing to worry about too much. The Defence Force were involved in disposing this item that had been found. They say, you know, they just did the safe thing to get rid of it and it's all under control. So nothing to be worried about with that. Coming up, we've got Christopher Cross, Elton John and the B-52s on Auckland's Breeze.
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0: It's ABBA, Super Trooper, on the breeze, wind down with Jolene. Wednesday night, let me know if you've got a song you want to hear tonight. You can text request your name and the song to 934. Did you miss the House of Wellness on Sunday? You can catch up on any episode, anytime on Rover. Sunday, one of our guests was Jenny May Coffin.
1: You kind of almost as like you get to this age and you go, I've done that. Now this is actually my time. And I tell you, I'm 52 now and I am loving every single moment of it.
0: Such a good chat with Mike Peru. 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Latest news coming. We'll check weather as well. Annie Lennox and Al Green are on the way. Tracy Chapman and Olivia Dean on the breeze.
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3: Good evening to you with the latest at 8. I'm Jeff Bryan. The media minister says the journalism sector can be set free with the disestablishment of the Broadcasting Standards Authority and a shift to self-regulation. Paul Goldsmith confirming today the authority will be scrapped after assessing whether it was still fit for purpose. A lack of secure housing is being linked to New Zealand's high reoffending rates. A Salvation Army report has found issues like unemployment and addiction become harder to manage without a secure home. And the South Island's west coast's being hit by back-to-back weather systems. Met Service forecasting heavy rain from Fiordland to Tasman, delivering up to 35 millimetres an hour. Spokesperson Katie Lyons says the second system will also bring wind. In sport, the Super Rugby Pacific teams, the table-topping Hurricanes, showing the depth in the squad. Seven changes against Moana Pacifica in Auckland. Halfback Cam Roygaard out for up to a month with a calf injury. No Ruben Love either. And football with Hisense, proud partner of the FIFA World Cup. In Auckland this evening, the Oceania Pro League, Auckland FC playing South Melbourne right on half-time. South Melbourne leads 2-1. Partly cloudy for Auckland with the nor'easter. It's warm overnight, only down to 16. Tomorrow, a mix of sun and cloud with a moderate northerly. Some light rain on Friday and a high tomorrow of 21.
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0: It's the Wind Down with Jolene. Hope your night's going well, especially if you're at work. Coming up, we've got Tracy Chapman, Olivia Dean, John Lennon and Annie Lennox and Elle Green on The Breeze.

0: Naked Eyes, Auckland's Breeze on 93.4. It's Wednesday night with Jolene. I was saying last night, Pierce Brosnan in town. Today's been spotted at the Auckland Art Gallery. In fact, they've even posted a photo of him with his wife and they got a tour around one of the collections. Also, filming has started on the Minecraft sequel. So Jack Black's been hanging out around town in his tie-dye t-shirts. You might have seen him. Lucky if you have. Also, Jason Momoa is here and Jennifer Coolidge. I love Jennifer Coolidge. She was in White Lotus, of course, and she's been spotted visiting Gemini Vintage on the corner of Ponsonby Road and Karangahape Road. I was there just a few weeks ago. It's like, why couldn't she be there when I was there? Such a cool shop. So, yep, keep your eyes peeled. They are definitely around the big celebs at the moment. Coming up, Shakira, Smokey Robinson and George Michael on Auckland's Breeze.
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0: Love that song from Earth, Wind and Fire. That's The Breeze, Wind Down with Jolene. Dean's got in touch on 0800 273 393. How you going, Dean?
1: Yeah, good, Jolene. Good. You?
0: Yep, pretty good, thanks. Yep.
1: That's the story. Hey, listen, can I get a song on Teddy Swims' Bad Dreams?
0: Oh, yes. Yep, it's always a great song, isn't it? Love hearing that.
1: Oh, look, he's a great artist. He is really good. He hasn't come out with anything new just lately, but
0: no. He
1: will.
0: He will.
1: Oh, he's good.
0: Yep.
1: Oh, yes, he will. No, that'd be good if you could.
0: No problems. Happy to play it for you and have a good night.
1: Same to you.
0: Thanks for the call, Dean. And you can get in touch through the night. If you've got a song you want to hear, text request your name and the song to 934 or 0800 273 393. Here he is, Teddy.

0: It's Enigma on the Breeze Wind Down with Jolene. Love to get you to the movies this week. In fact, it opens tomorrow. Our must-see movie, The Sheep Detectives. I've got a chance tonight for you to win not only tickets, but also the book. It's based on Three Bags Full.
1: Mr. Hardy left $30 million. We have our motive. The people in the will are always the suspect. Look around for a better window.
2: I'm going in.
0: Now, that is mainly sheep talking. And Mr. Hardy is George, who's played by Hugh Jackman, the shepherd who reads detective novels to the sheep every night, doesn't think they can understand. He gets murdered and the sheep have to solve the crime. It looks so, so good. So if you want to get in to win that double pass and the book, Three Bags Full, just text BAGS to 934. And if you feel like a laugh over the next couple of days, definitely get yourself to the movies to see it. It is in cinemas from tomorrow, The Sheep Detectives. And we'll draw a winner of that prize a little bit later on tonight. Coming up, latest news, Bryan Adams, Coldplay and Human League on The Breeze.
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4: Good evening to you with the latest at 9. I'm Jeff Bryan. The Broadcasting Standards Authority is entering its final months. The government is scrapping the regulator due to the changing media landscape. Newsroom co-editor and commentator Mark Jennings says it's overdue. A Place to Live is being described as the missing piece in the approach to reducing reoffending. A Salvation Army report shows those who leave prison without stable accommodation are more likely to return. The South Island's west coast is in for a major drenching. A heavy rain warning stretches from Fiordland to Tasman with at least 200 millimetres expected inland. In sport, week 13 of Super Rugby Pacific kicks off in Christchurch. Big night on Friday night, the Crusaders and the Blues, always a highlight. And the Crusaders may have the horses back as part of the pre-match experience. What happened at the stadium today looked a lot like a dress rehearsal. And football updates brought to you by Hisense in Auckland this evening, the Oceania Pro League, Auckland FC playing South Melbourne. Close to full time and South Melbourne leading 2-1. Partly cloudy for Auckland with the nor'easter. It's warm overnight, only down to 16. Tomorrow, a mix of sun and cloud with a moderate northerly, some light rain on Friday, and a high tomorrow of 21.
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0: It's the Wine Town with Jolene. Coming up, Bryan Adams, Coldplay and the Human League. And get yourself in the draw too for those tickets to the Sheep Detectives and the book Three Bags Full. 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

0: It's Robbie on Auckland's Breeze on 93.4. It's the Wine Down with Jolene. Now, it's a long time since Kylie Minogue has played in Auckland. I was having a look before. It was 2008. It was her first, and from what I can see, her only concert in Auckland. Now, you're not going to be able to see Kylie in Auckland, but you are going to be able to see her if you've got Netflix, because today they've released the trailer for Kylie, the documentary series, which is coming out in 2 weeks' time.
1: I became frustrated.
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0: Isn't that crazy, thinking back to when people were like name-calling her that, calling her the singing budgie? It's just crazy. The documentary features her early days in Neighbours, the relationship with Michael Hutchence, her breast cancer journey, and it looks brilliant. So Netflix, 20th of May, I cannot wait. Coming up, we've got Billy Joel, Nick Kershaw, and Wet Wet Wet on Auckland's Breeze.
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0: It's breaks come up on The Breeze Wind Down, giving you the chance this week to get to our must-see movie, The Sheep Detectives, and win a copy of the book it's based on called Three Bags Full. Thanks for all your texts. Let's find a winner.
1: Hello?
0: Hello, it's Jolene calling from The Breeze.
1: Oh, hello. Hi.
0: Hi. Thank you for your text. You got yourself in the draw to win the tickets. Would you like to go and see The Sheep Detectives?
1: Oh, yes.
0: Yes, and the book as well, the book that the movie is based on called Three Bags Full. That is all yours.
1: Thank you very much.
2: Oh, thank you.
1: My husband, he's more lucky than me.
0: Well, thank you. Yeah, you guys can go out on a date night and see Hugh Jackman and all the amazing stars that are in this film. It looks fantastic.
2: Thank you so much.
1: Thank you.
2: Have an enjoyable night and we'll see you later, okay? And hopefully we'll win again.
0: Yes, hopefully. That's right. And thank you for listening to The Breeze.
2: Thank you.
1: Thank you very much.
2: Bye.
3: That's another winner on The Breeze and another tree planted on their behalf. The Breeze and Novus Glass, working together for the greener good.
0: Oh, congratulations, Joanna and her hubby, our winner. And I'll have another chance for you to win tomorrow. Must-see movie, The Sheep Detectives. It is in cinemas from tomorrow. Looks absolutely fantastic. Coming up, latest news with Jeff. We'll check the weather, Bonnie Raitt, Starship and 660, all on the way on The Breeze.
3: 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Songs we all love play on The Breeze. 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
15: Good evening to you with the latest at 10. I'm Jeff Bryan. An industry veteran agrees self-regulation is the best path forward for broadcasting. The government is scrapping the BSA and has suggested the New Zealand Media Council cover the sector. Newsroom co-editor and commentator Mark Jennings says it has to be done right. State-run media in Iran claim the US pause of Project Freedom followed firm positions and warnings from Iran. Donald Trump earlier announcing a halt on plans to escort ships through the Strait of Hormuz because great progress had been made towards a deal. The South Island's west coast is in for a major drenching. Westland could see up to 35 mils of rain an hour through to tomorrow evening. In sport, the Super Rugby Pacific teams, the top-of-the-table Hurricanes, showing the depth in the squad. Seven changes against Moana Pacifica in Auckland. Halfback Cam Roygaard is out for up to a month with a calf injury. And in football, updates brought to you by Hisense. In Auckland today, the Oceania Pro League. Auckland FC losing 2-1 to South Melbourne in the four-team leaders' playoff series. South Island United beat Buller 1-0. Partly cloudy for Auckland with the nor'easter. It's warm overnight, only down to 16. Tomorrow, a mix of sun and cloud with a moderate northerly. Some light rain on Friday and a high tomorrow of 21.
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0: It's the Wine Town with Jolene coming up. We've got Bonnie Raitt, Starship 660 and Fleetwood Mac on The Breeze.

0: It's Rick Springfield and GC's Girl, Auckland's Breeze on 93.4. It's the Wind Down with Jolene. And this comet that's in our skies, word is that over the next few nights it might be a lot easier to spot because the full moon is starting to wane, not as bright in the sky. So the first thing I've discovered is you really can't see it with the naked eye. So you need to get your hands on some binoculars and look to the low west horizon between 6:30 and 7:30. You have to be very patient, of course, as is often the case with this sort of thing. There's also some meteor showers happening over the next week or so as well. So lots of things to be looking to the sky for. Hopefully you can see some of that above us here in Auckland. Coming up, we've got Pink and Nate Roos, Annie Lennox and Peter Cetera on Auckland's Breeze.
1: The Human League are returning to Auckland with The Breeze on their Generations The Greatest Hits Tour. Sorry, February 13th, 2027 at the Kitty Takanawa Theatre. Text the keyword LEAGUE to 934 to go in the draw to win a double pass to the show. All show details at thebreeze.rover.nz. Breeze.
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0: It's Maroon 5, Auckland's Breeze on 93.4. It's The Wind Down with Russell's Curtains and Blinds. Russell's brings samples to your home anywhere in the country. Now, Coca-Cola Christmas in the Park is coming up. It's New Zealand's favourite free Christmas party and, of course, happening in Auckland, our biggest free outdoor Christmas celebration. Do you know somebody who you think would be amazing on stage at Christmas in the Park, just lighting it up in front of a live audience? Auditions are open now. So if you've got somebody who you think would be fantastic, just go to thebreeze.rover.nz or text Christmas to 934. We'll send you the link. What an amazing opportunity for emerging talent to be part of this, one of the country's most iconic musical events. Coming up, we've got Whitney Houston, Miley Cyrus and Icehouse on Auckland's Breeze.
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0: Dire Straits on the Breeze, Wind Down with Jolene. Mark's giving me a call, 0800 273 393. Mark, you'd like to hear something from Billy Joel tonight.
1: He wrote a beautiful song about his wife. Just the way you are.
0: Yes, it is a gorgeous song. So is that about his wife? I didn't know that.
1: Yes, I bought it when I was younger. I can't remember when I was young, but they said on the radio, I think, that he'd written about his wife.
0: He originally
1: started out to be a boxer.
0: Yes, I'll let you go.
1: But thank you very much for taking the call.
0: Yep, we'll get that on for you.
1: Oh, you're wonderful. Well, wonderful person.
0: Awesome. You have a good night.
1: I will. Bye-bye.
0: Thanks, Mark. And you can get in touch any night of the week, 0800 273 393. Let me know if you've got a song you want to hear. Here it is, Billy Joel on the Breeze. Don't go.

0: Delamitri, Auckland's Breeze on 93.4. And Robert and Jeanette have had a go at yet another TikTok trend. Now, this is, how can I describe it? Look, you're going to be able to go to the Breeze Auckland Facebook page and Instagram and check it out. The video's there. But basically, the idea is that Robert and Jerry are trying to suspend Jeanette in midair. Here's a little bit from it. Honestly, I don't know what our health and safety people are going to say about it. It's pretty crazy. Check it out. Yeah. Did they succeed? You will only find out if you watch the video. Coming up, we've got Simply Red, the Pet Shop Boys and Madonna on Auckland's Breeze.
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10: Not all superheroes wear capes. 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

0: It's The Breeze, Wind Down with Jolene. And to celebrate New Zealand Music Month throughout May, we've got a new show happening on The Breeze Sunday nights. It's Keeping It Kiwi. Mike Peru has special guests in every Sunday night, sharing stories, having a bit of fun. And also, we're going to give you the chance to win the ultimate Kiwi roast. So listen out to get yourself in to win that. This Sunday's special guest is Tim Finn from Split Enz. And of course, they've been playing tonight in Wellington and again tomorrow night. They're going to chat about what did he do for a job before music took over, about the old dancing on the stage and some of the big stories behind their big hits. So listen out for that Sunday night, celebrating New Zealand Music Month with Keeping It Kiwi, Sundays from 6 on The Breeze. Coming up, we got Crowded House, not quite Split Enz, but close, Fleetwood Mac and Miles Smith on The Breeze.
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0: The Human League are returning to Auckland with The Breeze on their Generations The Greatest Hits Tour. 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February 13th, 2027 at the Kitty Takanawa Theatre. Text the keyword LEAGUE to 934 to go in the draw to win a double pass to the show. 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

0: The Human League are returning to Auckland with The Breeze on their Generations The Greatest Hits Tour. 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Text the keyword LEAGUE to 934 to go in the draw to win a double pass to the show. 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
1: Morning, I'm Grace Cocker with the latest at 5. The government is moving to shut down loopholes around overseas adoption laws to prevent children being abused. A bill is being introduced to Parliament today. Minister Nicole McKee says the system has allowed people with known criminal or care and protection histories to adopt children overseas and bring them here. It's believed the Broadcasting Standards Authority has been on death row for some time. The government is scrapping it and will look at self-regulation options. Politic editor Richard Harman has doubts.
2: I presume they're talking about the Media Council, which is a voluntary organisation. And I think at the same time that the case for its continued existence is also questionable.
1: Social services are scrambling to help families as the fuel crisis deepens. A survey shows 97% of providers are impacted by rising costs. Social service providers Aotearoa's Belinda Himiona says they are concerned for families.
3: They are having to choose between essential services like food, driving to school, and accessing those wraparound services.
1: Three people with suspected Hunter virus have been medically evacuated from a cruise ship off the coast of West Africa. This means the vessel, which also has a New Zealander on board, can now continue onto the Canary Islands. To sports, Central District's batting all-rounder Dean Foxcroft is the new cap in the 15-strong Black Caps squad for next month's three-test cricket tour of England. And to rugby with shift four, fit again first five, Stephen Perofeta will start for the Blues against the Crusaders in tomorrow's Super Rugby game in Christchurch.
4: No longer thinking about it. The calf's feeling good and the body's feeling good as well.
1: For Auckland, mostly cloudy today with moderate northerly winds. It'll stay cloudy tonight as well with those northerlies still. High of up to 21 today, dropping to 17.

0: From the best of the 80s to the best of now. I know it's been a bumpy road. It's the widest variety of music. And it plays on the breeze.
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8: Morning, I'm Grace Cocker with the latest at 5:30. The Children's Commissioner is welcoming new mental health support for young people in Northland. It's being rolled out in response to a coroner's report around six youth who died by suicide in the region. But Dr. Claire Achmad says it needs to be implemented properly.
9: It is critical now that they are co-designed together with Tai Tamariki and whānau, and also that there's good integration across the mental health system.
8: Cordons remain in place where the body of a dirt bike rider was found in Kaikoi. He was located on Ngā Pīpito Road on Tuesday night. A second dirt bike rider was found seriously injured up the road in Moriwa not long after. Addressing barriers for New Zealand's deaf community remains a key focus. This week marks 20 years since sign language became the country's second official language. Speaking via interpreter, Deaf Aotearoa's Erica Dawson says attitudes are changing.
10: Great to see that more and more people are motivated, open-minded and keen to be involved.
8: Ted Turner, the creator of CNN, has died aged 87. He was the pioneer of the 24-hour news cycle in 1980, eventually inspiring other media companies to follow suit. President Trump, who's a fierce critic of the current CNN, paid tribute to him. To rugby with Shift 4, there are doubts over whether Scott Barrett will play Super Rugby this season. There was hope he'd return from his sabbatical before the playoffs, but coach Rob Penny's pumping the brakes on that idea.
11: He's just struggling to get back to where he wants to be as he gets his body right.
8: And the White Ferns have beaten a local selection by 18 runs in their one-day cricket warm-up match in England. For Auckland, mostly cloudy today with moderate northerly winds. It'll stay cloudy tonight as well with those northerlies still. High of up to 21 today, dropping to 17.

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0: 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The Breeze.
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3: Cloud could slowly burn off today, but some showers possible in the afternoon, a high of 21. Into the city, a fairly calm start to your day. It's too early for anything major to be going on. Southern, 20 minutes in from Manuka. We're just building south of there as per usual. Northwestern, 17 in from Massey. A little bit slow at Coatesville Riverhead. Northern, 16 Constellation to the CBD. Mostly clear, building at Silverdale in Albany.
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17: Atamari, Auckland, I'm Grace Cocker with the latest at 6. Fears about media descending into chaos with the scrapping of the BSA are being rejected. The Broadcasting Standards Authority is being disestablished. Politic editor Richard Harman says media can't afford to be complacent.
18: If you want to keep your business going, you want to keep your readers or your listeners or your viewers coming back, then you actually need to deliver something that they can trust.
17: A cruise ship infected with Hunter virus is on its way to the Canary Islands after three sick passengers were evacuated. The vessel's been given permission to dock at Tenerife by Spanish authorities, but local leaders are staunchly opposed. A New Zealander is among the passengers stuck on board. A survey has revealed a silent struggle in the social service sector. Nearly all providers are feeling the impact of fuel prices, but only 11% have asked MB for help. Belinda Himiona from Te Paiora says they're trying to absorb costs.
19: We've been a bit reluctant to really put our hardship on the table, and we didn't realise how few providers would have gone to MB.
17: President Trump has issued a fresh ultimatum, telling Iran to accept a deal or face a new wave of bombing. Tehran says it's still reviewing a new US proposal to end the war, following reports a deal was close. To sport, batting all-rounder Dean Foxcroft is the new face in the 15-strong Black Cap squad for three tests in England next month.
20: It's a dream come true to be selected a test squad, and yeah, it's obviously pretty cool and can't wait.
17: The cricket tour starts with a one-off test against Ireland at the end of this month. And in rugby with Shift 4, Stephen Perrottet starts at first five for the Blues against the Crusaders in Super Rugby tomorrow night.
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22: Harvey Norman.
23: Partly cloudy in Auckland today. Some isolated showers in northeasterlies, heading for 21 degrees. This is just primo time of the year, guys. Down to 16 tonight currently. Gosh, that's why I felt quite warm, because it's already 17 degrees.

0: come on. By the way,
1: 660 guys.
0: Yeah, hi. Welcome to the show. It is Robert and Jeanette, and it is a Thursday morning. Anything to talk about? No. Nothing to talk about this
1: Oh,
0: morning.
1: Do you want to do
0: nothing.
1: That here?
0: No.
1: Do you want to do that here?
0: No, we don't.
1: Do you want to save that?
0: I was going to play some music. That's
1: you
0: what we're here for, people.
1: You will not believe what it... Okay, no, we can save it. We can save it. Oh, next. Do not go away. Go make yourself a cup of tea if you need to.
0: We don't.
1: A story to share.
0: Don't need to talk about it.
1: I'm worried about him. I have been for a while. This just confirms it.
0: Here's Roxette. It's Robert and Jeanette on Auckland's Breeze.

0: 93.4 The Breeze, Auckland's Breakfast with Robin and Jeanette. Yes, heart, come on now. It is a Thursday morning. What about love? 10 minutes past 6 is the time.
1: Now, we do have a lot of celebrities floating around our city. We're going to get to that in just a moment. But first, can I just share with you what happened not, 30 minutes ago in the kitchen?
0: Oh, don't need to really.
1: Making our little coffees and filling up our water bottles and doing what we're doing. And I knew that I had my phone with me. And suddenly I looked around and I was like, oh, where's my phone? I looked. There's not many places it could be because I had put it down on the bench, right? It wasn't there. Looked around, looked everywhere. Couldn't find it. Said to Rob, have you seen my phone? He goes, no. But I tell you what, I'm a kind guy. I'm a nice guy. Let me call you. Let me call your phone.
0: I'll grab my phone and call you.
1: See if we can find it that way.
0: So I pull my phone out of my pocket, open it up. There's a picture of John Farnham and Jeanette. I'm like, what's up with
1: that? Where did you get that from?
0: Who's been playing with my phone?
1: Because that was my phone that he had just picked up off the bench and popped in his pocket. But here's the thing. He didn't do it. I went, are you playing gags with me? No, he was not. He just picked up that phone.
0: No, I was playing gags.
1: No, you weren't.
0: All right, let's just finish that story now. Let's just move on there. Let's cross live now to our James Bond tracker. Yes, indeed. James Bond has been in town.
1: We mentioned yesterday that he'd been spotted at Soul Bar.
0: He was at Soul Bar at the Viaduct. It was Pierce Brosnan with his whānau in town. We're not sure exactly what they're filming or why he is in the city, but he is not only an actor, but he's also a famous artist as well.
1: I didn't know that.
0: Since he was a young fellow there in Ireland in Navan. Navan.
1: Okay.
0: In Ireland, he's always drawn and painted, and he does that as well. So he was at the art gallery, and they posted on Instagram yesterday. Yes, the James Bond star, along with his wife Kelly and friends, stopped by the gallery today and joined a guided tour of Tai Moana coastline art and Aotearoa. And they had some folks there to walk them through it, to Nathan Pohio, curators.
1: Cool.
0: Yeah, it was great. So he's been there doing that. He's not the only celebrity in town. We've got a lot of folks. A-listers, Jack Black.
1: Jack Black was spotted in Ponsonby, I think it was, yesterday.
0: And he bumped into some fans and gave them a little bit of a song there.
1: I think it was one of the, I think it was a birthday of one of the just locals that happened to see him walking down Ponsonby Road, and he's cool, Jack Black.
0: He's such
1: sang a
0: dude.
1: Sang a little bit, sang a little bit of a song. Also on Ponsonby Road, Jennifer Coolidge, because she's back, you know, from White Lotus.
0: Yes.
1: And what's the one that they're filming the part two of with Jack Black? Minecraft movie.
0: Minecraft, yeah.
1: They're doing part
0: Jason
1: two of
0: Momoa's
1: that.
0: Jason Momoa's in that as well.
1: Yes.
0: And they're shooting it, Ariki Group, which is owned by Taika Waititi, Cliff Curtis. They bought the studio, Studio West, and they're now making movies there, which is fantastic.
1: Ah, bring it on.
0: And Kirsten Dunst is in town as well.
1: Welcome, everybody,
0: yeah,
1: one
0: nice
1: and all.
0: Nice to have you all here. Welcome to Tāmaki.
1: If you see any of the famous celebs around, let us know. We'll give you Celeb Watch.
0: Yeah, who
1: it's
0: knows?
1: Time tomorrow.
0: if you're lucky, I might have your cell phone in my pocket.
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3: The Auckland Travel Show.
4: A high of 21, cloud clearing slowly, but could be some showers today. Into the city, northern motorway flowing well, building at Silverdale and around the Albany area. 19 minutes in from Constellation, 37 Silverdale to the city. Northwestern, 20 minutes in from Massey, just a bit of traffic west of there and slowing around Massey and Te Aratu. Southern 22 in from Manukau, building south of Manukau, fairly calm, southwestern fine.
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1: A little bit of light rain. Little bit of light rain. I feel like that was not
0: in. It's like you read it for the first time this morning.
1: Oh, no, you're right. There is a little bit of light rain around Auckland today. We are heading for 21 degrees, currently 16. Quite mild. Atomic, the ultimate femme rock supergroup, coming back to Auckland. They are at the Town Hall on the 15th of August. And if you want to head to the Breeze Auckland Facebook page, just let us know who you would spend this wonderful night out with. You'd chuck in the draw for a chance to win a double pass to Atomic. Tickets are on sale now. All the details at thebreeze.rover.nz.
0: For the last few days now, we've been giving away, thanks to our friends at Prezi Card. You guys are awesome. A $100 Prezi Card for Mother's Day. All you have to do is say, sorry, Mum, and tell us that story why you need to say, sorry, Mum.
1: Another one of those after 8 o'clock this morning.
0: Yeah, yeah, looking forward to that. But up next, we've got a guy whose story is not a sorry Mum story. Actually, it's a really lovely thing that he was doing for his mum. We'll have Rudolph here in just a moment. It's Robert and Jeanette on Auckland's Breeze. It's a lovely thing. It's a lovely thing he's been doing. Is it, Sharon?

0: to me.
1: 93.4 The Breeze, Auckland's Breakfast with Robin and Jeanette. There you go. All right, Billy Joel, thank you so much. It is Robin and Jeanette. Yes, done that bit. Hang on a second, Jeanette. Whoa, 93.4 The Breeze. Have I done that bit already?
2: I think I might have.
1: A text through to 934 earlier this morning. Just want to acknowledge this text. It says, "Hi there, I've had an awful night, but I've been listening to your music for a few hours and I'm loving it. What a fantastic selection. Thanks."
2: Yeah, nice.
1: Isn't that nice?
2: Yeah.
1: Okay.
2: Yeah,
1: okay.
2: It is.
1: Appreciate that. We don't do the music, by the way. That's someone else, but we'll pass it on to them. You know how people have a birthday week rather than just a birthday? Well, we're celebrating mums this week in advance of Mother's Day, of course, this coming Sunday, making it a whole week. Rudolph did something amazing for his mum.
2: Tell us, Rudolph, what did you do for your mum, not just for a day or even a week or a month, for a whole year?
3: It actually started off when I moved to Red Beach. And my commute into the city every morning will take me over the Auckland Harbour Bridge.
2: Yeah.
3: I just saw these incredible moments. Because the bus can't stop or there's nowhere that you could stop, I took photos of this.
2: Right.
3: So this started in 2019. Mom shares a sort of keen interest in art and photography as well. So I would take the photos into the city and share photos with her. And she would comment back from South Africa to say, wow, you know, how amazing, and it's incredible. 5 years later, so it's actually longer than a year, 5 years later, I realized that I have these enormous amount of photographs which people constantly said to me, you need to do something with this, you know, and not just have it on your phone.
2: So what are the photos of?
3: It's literally the sunrise in the morning,
2: yeah,
3: as you come and you cross the bridge and you see the sun, you know, rising. So summer, winter, it will be different positions.
2: Right.
3: And the sky and everything is just incredible. So some of the photos look pretty much like paintings.
2: Wow. And so it's cityscapes. It's the same cityscape each time, but it's different because each day is different.
3: It is. It is. Mum's birthday, 80th birthday was last year.
2: Yeah.
3: December. And I decided to compile a nice premium photo book and dedicate it to her for her 80th birthday.
1: That's
2: wow,
1: beautiful.
2: Where can
1: people pick up your book if they're keen to get a hold of it?
3: They can basically Google Bridging Moments.
2: Bridging Moments.
1: Yeah.
2: Love that.
1: Nice one, Rudolph.
2: Love that as a name for a photo book. Good stuff,
1: Rudolph.
2: What a
1: great idea, too.
2: Hey, how good is he to his mum? Love it. Lovely to chat, Rudolph. Quick text here says, what was your mum's story from yesterday? It's from Adrian.
1: Oh, our sorry mum story,
2: our
1: yeah.
2: Our sorry mum story from yesterday was Fran, who had a dog named Murphy.
1: Yes.
2: And that dog ate her mum's teeth. False
1: dentures.
2: Teeth. Yep. Dentures. Which her mum used to keep in her bra, bent yep. over one time. The teeth fell out. Murphy picked up the teeth yep. and played a game. Wouldn't.
1: Ran around there.
2: Ate them.
1: Like, ran around the quarter acre.
2: Shredded them. Turned them into 1,000 pieces. Sorry, mum. Murphy should have been doing that.
1: I just wanted those teeth to fit perfectly and he had this killer smile.
2: Yeah.
1: Just looked amazing.
2: And we've got another $100 Prezi card to give away after 8 o'clock
1: now,
2: this morning.
1: Jerry says, coming up after 6:30, he wants to talk about the police, the firewood, and the spelling mistakes. It sounds like three bands, doesn't it? Like in a
2: well, one
1: rock
2: of them
1: quest.
2: Absolutely is.
1: Yeah, you're right.
2: I don't want to be in a band called The Spelling Mistakes. I remember my worst nightmare.
1: We are the firewood.
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6: Cloud could slowly clear, but possible afternoon showers, 21-hour high. In on the Southern Motorway, almost half an hour in from Mutico now, 52 minutes from Drury. Slow Papakura on and off through to Mount Wellington. Not bad on the southwestern, but a little traffic on George Bolt if you're heading to the airport terminal. Northwestern, 27 from Massey, slow there to Te Aratu and Grey Lynn to the city. Northern, 22 from Constellation, slow from Greville.
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17: Atamaria, Auckland, I'm Grace Cocker with the latest at 6.30. A body has been found close to where a New Zealand monk went missing on a Scottish island. Justin Evans was last seen on the 11th of April, prompting an extensive search. Scottish police say the body, which has not yet been identified, was pulled from the water in Stronsay. A sigh of relief at the rollout of new youth mental health services in Northland. The package includes an acute respite service and additional suicide prevention workers. Children's Commissioner Claire Ahmed says it's vital work.
18: These are youth-specific services and support. This has been quite a long time coming, and I'm really hopeful about the impact that this will have for young people of the North.
17: Sign Language Week is celebrating a major milestone, marking 20 years since it became the country's second language. Speaking via interpreter, Deaf Aotearoa's Erica Dawson says people have been sharing videos on what it means to them.
19: Feeling seen and that our culture is no longer invisible.
17: Costa Rica has joined a trade deal which will slash tariffs on a huge chunk of New Zealand exports. Over 94% of goods will become duty-free immediately, rising to 99% within 10 years. Their entry into the Trans-Pacific Partnership is expected in the second half of next year. To rugby with shift four, fit again first five, Steve Innett Petelfeta will start for the Blues against the Crusaders in tomorrow's Super Rugby game in Christchurch.
20: No longer thinking about it. The calf's feeling good and the body's feeling good as well.
17: And the White Ferns have made a winning start to their cricket tour of England. They've beaten a local development side by 18 runs in a one-day warm-up match in Durham.
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4: Breeze weather with Harvey Norman. 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
21: Harvey Norman.
2: Partly cloudy, isolated showers and 21 today in Auckland, down to an overnight low of 16 and currently 16 degrees.
22: Auckland City, you're a friend of mine, and you've sure got a friend in the Breeze.
1: Kia ora, good morning, it is Robert and Jeanette, and Jerry is here as well. Jared, you're right, la.
23: Yes, thank you, and it's spelled G-E-R-A-R-D, so people call me at times Gerard.
2: Ooh.
23: Which is a not my name.
1: Who does a hard G with
23: Who does a hard G, right?
2: No, but I think that's a name.
1: Gerard.
2: I think so.
1: I've heard of Gerhard.
2: Gerhard. Oh, that's what I'm thinking of.
1: Yeah.
2: Oh, not Gerard.
23: My favourite animal is a giraffe. You know what that means? No, it's all about the spelling mistakes right now. The police have been making spelling mistakes on purpose, and I know you're going to dislike it, Jeanette.
2: But do you think it is on purpose?
23: Yes.
2: I know that's a thing, but you'd hope so.
23: Well, that's the debate. People are purposefully spelling things wrong to make you notice it.
2: Yeah,
23: and it's made me.
2: Not down with that.
23: The message from the police is actually very interesting.
2: Yes,
1: okay.
2: It is.
1: It's like clickbait then, right?
2: Yeah, it is.
1: Okay.
2: Yeah.
1: How's Dolly Parton doing, Jeanette? She all right?
2: Oh, yeah, I mean, how much time have I got?
1: One. Dolly and Kenny on the Breeze.
2: All right.

0: 93.4 The Breeze, Auckland's Breakfast with Robin and Jeanette, and that is the Verve and Bittersweet Symphony. For so long now, I've been wanting to tell you the story of the. I watched a documentary on YouTube of the making of that song.
1: Not now, buddy.
0: Okay, Jerry's
1: not
0: here.
1: Now's not the time.
0: It's Robin and Jeanette on The Breeze. Welcome to the show. Jerry's here as well. 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Fiji Airways have got a sale on now with awesome fares to Fiji and beyond to Japan, Hong Kong and Singapore. 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
1: 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Cheery.
2: Yep.
1: How can we help you today, fine sir?
2: I'm bringing a subject to the table that I know you're going to freak out about.
1: Already have.
2: The police put out a Facebook post recently.
1: Auckland Police,
2: and they were saying, hey, if you're in Auckland and you're going to visit someone's house for Facebook Marketplace and you're buying firewood, heads up. People are putting up posts saying, come and buy all this firewood, but pay up front from your house. Yeah. And then that person, unbelievably, does not exist.
1: You know what I mean? What are the chances on Facebook Marketplace?
2: Exactly. And so firewood seems to be the thing because it's seasonal. And people are going, oh, look at the discount I'm getting on all this firewood. And then the person goes, here's my bank details, send the money.
1: Is that how it normally goes? Do you pay up front on Facebook Marketplace or do you pay once you've got the thing?
0: You turn up with the money.
1: Yeah, right.
0: Yeah.
1: Okay.
0: Yeah.
2: When I bought that table from out west and those three bird cages fell on my head in that person's garage.
0: That's right.
2: I used cash.
1: Cash? What's that?
2: Yeah. And the police are basically saying, watch out for it. It's happening. But the police don't just want to put a post out because like everything, if it's boring and a load of text.
1: You scroll on.
2: So they put a picture of someone saying, is this a valuable? Spelling the word available wrong.
0: Right.
2: And it's what people say on Facebook Marketplace. Go, hey, is this still available?
1: Oh, yeah, yeah.
2: Drives people bonkers. And the spelling mistake got loads of people to stop, loads of people to react, loads of people to make the post go viral. And it's just like, I don't know if there's a 19-year-old genius over at the police doing that social media, but they spelled something on purpose. And I know the police, the firewood, and the spelling mistake would not sit comfortably with you. Or does it, Jeanette?
1: It absolutely doesn't. We've been told here that this is what you can do to make people watch your videos. Put a spelling mistake in it.
2: And you won't do it.
0: We prefer to drop...
1: Oh, that's not happening on my watch.
0: We prefer to drop Jeanette on her face on a cushion and understand what that means. You'll have to go and check out our Breeze Auckland Instagram.
1: High trust model pages, that one.
0: As opposed... She'd rather that than a spelling mistake.
1: Absolutely all day.
2: But when you know this, just that little moment of going, oh, people are doing it on purpose, you start seeing it all over the internet.
1: But I also think people have terrible spelling. So how do you decipher whether or not someone's been clever or just have spelt it wrong?
2: Well, that's the... In there
1: you
2: is the grey area.
1: Typos
2: happen. We've all had a typo where you go, I wouldn't do that normally in real life.
1: Yeah.
0: The other day, I sent something
1: to our
0: group chat and I had the wrong there. I had T-H... E-I-R?
1: No, you had T-H-E-R-E.
0: See, there you go. Already been corrected.
1: Oh, I clocked it the second it came through and I thought, restrain yourself. Don't send anything. Don't be that person.
0: It's so good to be corrected twice. And in real time.
1: You were referring to their jacket. You did. And you went T-H-E-R-E and then you corrected yourself.
0: But
1: about 45 minutes later.
0: I thought, I'll let that sit there. I'll let that burn. Let him cook, people. Let him cook.
2: You just have to mention a spelling mistake and you know Jeanette's got an example of someone making one.
1: I'm not perfect. I am so not perfect, but I like what I like and I appreciate.
2: Are you trying to say not perfect or not prefect?
1: Because I was prefect.
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7: Quite cloudy, possible afternoon showers, 21 hour high in on the northwestern

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10: Light rain in 21, currently 16 degrees. Keeping it Kiwi is through New Zealand Music Month this month, May, on Sunday nights on The Breeze. Mike Pudu's going to be hanging out with some very special guests on Sunday evenings.
11: Nice.
10: Some great New Zealand music stories. Every show we have your chance to win the ultimate Kiwi roast. All you have to do is text the keyword roast. Text roast to 934 and we'll chuck you in the draw. For that, this Sunday, he's going to be chatting with Tim Finn from Hello Split Ends.
11: Sweet!
10: Big weekend for this for them this weekend. Spark Arena, is it not?
11: Yes, they are.
10: Yes, Saturday, it is. Sunday. So everyone that texts through this month will also go in the draw to win a Bluetooth speaker celebrating New Zealand Music Month with Keeping Kiwi Sundays from 6 on The Breeze.
11: So over the last few days, I've been sharing your sorry mum stories. Moments when you made some bad choices and maybe your mum never found out, or if she did, it's still worth apologising for because we've got those $100 Prezi cards to give away as well. That's happening after 8 this morning. But I thought it was only fair that I share with you all my sorry mum story as well.
10: And it that's involves, only fair?
11: It involves, it took a while to think of one.
10: Whatever.
11: But I do have one. It involves an ex-girlfriend. That's up in just a moment on The Breeze.

0: For the Breeze Hawkins Breakfast with Robert and Jeanette. That's a banger. That's what you need on a Thursday morning. Bit of Donna Summer there. Welcome to the show. It's Robert and Jeanette on this Thursday morning. If you've been listening to the show over the last few days, you may have heard folks sharing their, I'm so sorry, Mum. I'm sorry. Because they screwed up at some point in their lives. They need to apologise to Mum. And we're giving away $100 Prezi cards. Got another story coming up after 8.
1: Got some doozies this week.
0: Some great stories.
1: You guys are naughty.
0: Week.
1: You've been naughty in your past.
0: What's going on? So I thought, you know, it's only fair maybe that I share with you all my sorry Mum story. And so our family lost Mum 9 years ago. And what I love is that the kids, her grandchildren, and they love talking about, they have stories about Mum. And when you lose somebody, that's all you do have left are the stories and the memories, right? So I thought I'd share with you my sorry Mum story. So many years ago, when I was a young man, and I was young, and I was stupid and immature, I broke up with a girl. I could have handled that better, that's all I'm saying. Could have handled that better. Anyway, we had two landlines in our house, and one was in the kitchen, and one was in Mum and Dad's room. Mm-hmm. And at 11 p.m, one night, the phone rang and woke Mum and Dad up. 11 p.m. Mum gets up and answers the phone. Now, this is the story from my dad's point of view. He's in bed. Mum's at the end of the bed on the phone to my ex-girlfriend, who has called at 11 p.m. to talk to me. Okay. And Dad goes, so I'm in bed. I'm going, bloody hell. And all I can hear is this girl crying on the phone. Can't quite hear what she's saying, mm-hmm. but she's upset. And she's obviously talking about you.
1: You have broken her heart.
0: That's the one. And my mum is there. And he said, your mum's going, I know, dear. I know. Yes, that's terrible. He shouldn't have done that. I expected better from him. Mm. We raised him. You know, he should have handled it with a bit more integrity.
1: She's disappointed in you, wasn't she?
0: Yeah, disappointed. And this girl's just railing against me. About me, should I say. And this is one of the many reasons why I love my mum. She goes, this girl's going off. And mum's going, yes, dear. Yes, yes. Yeah. He certainly didn't handle himself very well there. And I'm so sorry that he has left you so upset. But there was a gap. He is still my son.
1: Oh.
0: And Dad's like, could you please just hang
1: up? She's on your team.
0: Yeah. Mm. You know, he is still my son. Mm. And did she talk to me the next day about that phone call? Damn right she did. So did Dad.
1: And did you make those same mistakes again?
0: Yes.
1: Oh, I was going to say, no, because you learned your lesson.
0: No, I mean, no. No, I learned my lesson. But yeah. He is still my son. And that's one of those things that will always just stay with
1: me.
0: So
1: true.
0: You know, like she loved me to the ends of the earth. I say to the kids sometimes, if you have parents like that, if you're lucky enough to have parents like that, they're the winds in your sail. You believe you can go anywhere when you have people like that in your life. And even though I've screwed up big time, my mum, yes, this young woman was right to be hurt, but he is still my son.
1: She's always
0: I'm still the wind in the sail. Yeah, man.
1: Yeah. That's made me think maybe after 7:30 I should share my I'm sorry mum story.
0: Okay.
1: It's a little different to yours.
0: Okay. Oh, yeah. It's a lot different to mine.
1: Yep.
0: Should I do that?
1: Okay, well, after the news, speaking of Mother's Day, though, some words from me ahead of what can be just such a difficult weekend for a lot of people. Like, it just means different things depending on where you are in life. So I've had to think about that, and I'll share that with you after the news.
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4: Could be showers, quite cloudy, a high of 21 today. Northern Motorway, 26 minutes in from Constellation Drive at the moment, 48 from Silverdale. We're fine at Silverdale, really. Slow from Greville to the city, heavy at Constellation and Esmond. Northwestern, 30 minutes in from Massey, slow all the way from there, heavy at St. Luke's. Southern, 35 in from Monaco, we're just slow all the way in from Papakura. Southwestern, slowing northbound at Whitty.
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16: Ata Maria, Auckland. I'm Grace Cocker with the latest at 7. France is moving a nuclear aircraft carrier into the Red Sea in preparation for a potential mission in the Strait of Hormuz. Along with the UK, it is leading a group of more than 40 countries drawing up plans to help restore navigation in the waterway. Meanwhile, the US military says it shot and disabled an Iranian-flagged oil tanker that was defying its blockade. Social service providers are trying to absorb fuel costs. A survey reveals at least 40% are significantly impacted by the crisis. But Belinda Himiona from Te Pai Ora says they're helping families regardless.
17: That includes doing carpooling, providing their staff with fuel vouchers so they can come into the office. We've even had some providers who are running fundraising locally.
16: The slashing of the Broadcasting Standards Authority comes as no surprise to one news editor. Politics Richard Harman says the BSA has been a point of frustration.
18: I can recall being at a seminar way back around 2010 where we producers and broadcasters debated whether or not it should be scrapped then.
16: A revamp of the country's overseas adoption laws aims to prevent harm. The country will introduce a bill today to shut loopholes. Associate Minister Nicole McKee says a lack of safeguards meant some children being adopted were neglected, abused or exploited. To rugby with Shift 4, there are doubts over whether Scott Barrett will play Super Rugby this season. There was hope that All Blacks lock would return from his sabbatical before the playoffs, but coach Rob Penny's pumping the brakes on that idea.
19: He's just struggling to get back to where he wants to be as he gets his body right.
16: And batting all-rounder Dean Foxcroft is the new face of the Black Caps Test squad for the upcoming cricket tour of Ireland and England.
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15: Breeze weather with Harvey Norman. 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
20: Harvey Norman.
1: Partly cloudy in Auckland. Today, isolated showers and 21 degrees, down to an overnight low of 16. And currently 16 degrees.
0: Kia ora, Good morning. Welcome to the show. It's Robert and Jeanette.
1: Mother's Day this weekend, of course, Sunday. It's a beautiful day for some people, but it can be absolutely brutal for others. So up next, some words hopefully for all of us ahead of Sunday.
0: All right. You know the rules when this song comes on the radio. Wherever you are.
1: It's not just the rules. This is law.
0: However you listen, you got to crank it up. It's Bon Jovi. On the Breeze.

0: 93.4 The Breeze, Auckland's Breakfast with Robert and Jeanette and Lady A and Bon Jovi in there as well. That's how you start a Thursday morning. Come on. 11 minutes past 7. Welcome to the show.
1: Mother's Day on Sunday, and I know for a lot of people it's a beautiful day, but I also know it can be a really, really hard one. So I have gathered my thoughts.
0: Okay.
1: I've jotted them down. Because I think if you have a mum in your life and you have a great relationship with her, sometimes we forget that when all the ads start and the, you know, the flowers come out or whatever it might be, and suddenly everyone's posting brunch photos and hanging out with their beautiful mums, for some people it might be their first Mother's Day without their mum. For some people it could be their 10th or their 20th and it still hurts just the same. Some people have really complicated relationships with their mums. Some people would give anything to become a mum. Some people are grieving children, which just must be the worst pain in the entire world. Some people are caring for aging mums and mums who might not even know who they are anymore. Here's to the single mums carrying a massive mental load. And to absolutely anyone who finds Mother's Day hard. This will be my 9th without my mum. Same for you. Same for Rob. And I remember those first few Mother's Day, maybe the first 5 or 6 years after Mum died, just feeling totally impossible on that day. I had so much dread around Mother's Day, and it still sucks so very, very much that she's not here. But time has slowly been working its magic. And for me now, Mother's Day isn't quite as stingy as the first few years were. And it's not because I think of her any less. I think of my mum every single day. I just really try and remember her with joy now, and how lucky I was to have had such a beautiful, vibrant, funny, loving woman as my mum. Because one thing I have learned about grief is that it is possible to feel unbelievable pain and sadness because you've lost your favourite person, but to also find and feel joy again, even in their absence. It took me a while to get here, but I'm so grateful I am. So anyway, this weekend, alongside celebrating all the amazing mums out there, let's hold in our hearts all the people who are just trying to get through the day, and particularly so if this is your first Mother's Day without your mum. So much aroha to you. And to all the mums listening now, if it's breakfast in bed that you want, I hope you get it. If it's someone else doing the cooking, I hope that happens. And if all you want is a handmade card and a great big hug, I really hope that the kids come through with that as well. Happy Mother's Day, you lovely peeps.
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5: High of 21, quite cloudy, possible showers. Coming in on the Northern Motorway, 34 minutes in from Constellation Drive, 52 from Silverdale. Slow at Silverdale and heavy gravel to the bridge now. Northwestern, 32 in from Massey. Slow all the way from there, it's heavy at Massey and St Luke's. Southern, 42 Monaco to town. Slow all the way from Papakura, some small heavy spots. Southwestern, slow northbound through Whitty.
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1: A cloudy in Auckland today. A little bit of light rain. High 21. Currently 16.
0: Coming up, we've got a lovely local Unihunga baker and businesswoman, Bex, from Lot 19. If you're out their way, you'll know them. They have the most delicious baked goods. She's won an iconic Auckland Eats Award as well. Did I mention she's lovely?
1: She's so lovely.
0: She's really cool.

0: 93.4 The Breeze, Auckland's Breakfast with Robin and Jeanette, and that is ABBA and Gimme, Gimme, Gimme. It is a Thursday morning, 21. Make that 22 minutes past 7, people.
1: We want accuracy on the show, if nothing else.
0: All about it.
1: This week, Aucklanders have spoken. More than 2,400 public nominations have shaped the annual, happens every year, iconic Auckland Eats Top 100 Dishes list. And we have found one of the dish winners. She is just amazing.
0: So joining us now is Rebecca Dallias, the owner of Lot 19, a little coffee shop there in Onehunga, well known for its iconic cinnamon rolls, Jeanette, that have appeared on the Auckland Eats list. Like, hello. Rebecca, welcome to the show.
2: Hello,
0: thank you. Lovely to have you here.
1: They're not cinnamon this morning, though.
2: No.
1: Are they?
2: No, they're not.
1: My Biscoff is having a moment.
2: Well, I've brought in, firstly, some fresh Biscoff rolls. And, well, I've always wanted to have my own, like, bakery. It's always been my dream. I love cooking. I love cooking for people. That's how I show people I love them. Yeah, I'm not someone who's going to be like, I love you. I'll just bring you like some baking.
1: Six Biscoff rolls. That's lovely. Yes. We love you already.
2: Yes.
0: And we feel so close right now.
2: During COVID, my best friend came to me and she just said, hey, I've got this trailer from her in-laws that's just sitting there out the front of their property. She was like, how about we do something with it? Like, do you want to put a shop in it or something? I was very, very scared. I have no previous business experience, so I didn't know what I was doing, and I was 22 at the time,
0: in
2: or 23.
0: Yeah, let's go.
2: I think. Oh, my gosh. and then I had a lot of healthy encouragement from my family and friends.
0: Nice.
2: And I just thought, if not now, when?
0: So whereabouts are you in
1: Onehunga? You took the plunge.
2: I have moved from the trailer. Yep. I started at 19 Church Street, which explains the Lot 19.
0: Lot 19, okay.
2: But for the last about 2 years, we've moved into a permanent place on 22 Wallace Street, so near Dressmart, behind the main road a little bit.
1: Okay.
2: We're kind of tucked away. But
0: all right.
1: And what's like on the menu? It's like obviously your famous cinnamon scroll things.
2: Yes.
1: What do you call them?
2: Cinnamon rolls.
1: Cinnamon rolls. Okay, well, there we go.
0: Let me sort of quickly explain to you. If you have rolls with cinnamon in them.
1: But it's not just that. There's like a cream cheesy
2: cream cheese icing on top, which I think is the best part.
1: Mm-hmm.
2: I think a lot of people think it's the best part. I've been asked multiple times if people can just buy a tub of just the icing.
1: And the answer to that?
2: Sure.
1: Okay. So what other things are on the menu there, though?
2: I keep it very, very small because it's just me baking, and then there's one other baker who helps me, Nelly. She's just started. We normally just have a few roll flavours. Always cinnamon because they're our go-to. And then another sweet flavour. And then a savoury roll.
1: Okay.
2: And then just some home-baked, like, slices. All, like, typical home baking.
1: And then the Auckland Eats big thing you got. So what is it that you get, the little prize you got?
2: So
1: accolade.
2: The iconic Auckland Eats. I'm very lucky. This is my third year I've got it.
1: How do they judge it? Is it just on delicious
2: food? It's all nominations from the public.
0: That's cool.
2: Yeah, so they put out every year, and then the public just nominate their iconic dish, you know, and then
1: itself,
2: they
1: it?
2: Go through a judging period.
0: It's like a Michelin star. Nice work. Awesome. Big get along to Lot 19 in Onehunga, folks.
1: Lovely, Rebecca.
0: Yeah, thank you, Rebecca. And also, a shout out to her partner, Ngata, who works on a building site.
1: Listens to the press.
0: And the crew there, they all listen to the show.
1: What a dude.
0: Welcome, guys.
1: All of you guys.
0: And girls, thank you.
1: Delicious. They were so delicious. The cream cheese kind of icing
0: so
1: mixed
0: good.
1: With the Biscoff.
0: And
1: there was actual Biscoff Bickies in them. Oh, man, sold. All day, every day. Delicious. Now, after the news, would you say that I am a trustworthy, law-abiding, upstanding citizen?
0: 100%.
1: Thank you. Wasn't always the way.
0: Oh.
1: I did something very naughty once.
0: Yeah.
1: Just the one time. I've ever done one bad thing in my life.
0: That's all you're going to talk about.
1: And it was one of those things that you shared a little bit before 7 o'clock. You shared the reason why you had to say sorry to your mum.
0: Because
1: that's
0: what
1: we've been doing this week.
0: Yeah.
1: Confessing our sins.
0: Sorry, mum.
1: I have some sins to confess after the news.
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5: Cloudy with possible showers, 21 our high today. Coming in on the southern motorway, 42 minutes, Monaco to the city. We're slow all the way in from Papakura with heavy patches building. Southwestern, quite slow northbound through Whitty. Northwestern, 32 minutes in from Massey, slow all the way from there. Heavy spots at Massey and St. Luke's. Northern, 34 from Constellation. Heavy gravel to the bridge and slow at Silverdale.
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1: Hansa Māori, Auckland. I'm Grace Cocker with the latest at 7:30. A Dutch woman who died from hantavirus spent some time on board an aircraft. The 69-year-old was on the cruise and trying to fly home when she was removed from the flight. The airline says the crew decided not to let her travel due to her medical condition at the time. The Children's Commissioner is backing a new youth mental health support package for Northland. Claire Ackermann says there's still a lot of work to do, but this is a brilliant start.
19: Of course, we need to ensure that there is change on a wider level too, but services are going to be an important part towards that change.
1: A group of women and children with ties to Islamic State, known as the ISIS Brides, are returning to Australia from Syria. However, the Home Affairs Minister says officials will not provide any help to them. Police say some of the group will be arrested and charged. Authorities became aware of their arrival after airline tickets were booked. The deaf community is celebrating 20 years since sign language became the country's second official language. Speaking via an interpreter, Deaf Aotearoa's Erica Dawson says marking the anniversary is just one part of their annual Awareness Week.
20: At the same time, it's important to shine a light on the barriers that still exist out there in society for the deaf community.
1: In sport, batting all-rounder Dean Foxcroft is the new face in the 15-strong Black Caps squad for three tests in England next month.
21: It's a dream come true to be selected in a test squad, and yeah, it's obviously pretty cool and can't wait.
9: The cricket tour starts with a one-off test against Ireland at the end of this month. In rugby league with Machinery House, NRL all-time leading try scorer Alex Johnston has signed with the Papua New Guinea Chiefs for their inaugural season in 2028.
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22: Breeze weather with Harvey Norman. 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
23: Harvey Norman.
24: Partly cloudy with isolated showers. High of 21 degrees. Down to 16 tonight and currently 16 degrees.
25: All consider you're a friend of mine. And you've sure got a friend in the Breeze.
0: Kia ora. Good morning. Welcome to the show. It's Robin and Jeanette. How are you doing?
1: I'm a bit worried.
0: Not talking to you. I know how you're doing.
1: No.
0: Welcome, everybody.
1: I want to share a story with you, only because everyone else is sharing stories about the times.
0: The sorry mum stories.
1: That they had to say sorry to their mum for something they did back in the past or whenever it might be. If you know this story.
0: I do know the story.
1: If you were to summarise it, how would you do that? What are your key words?
0: Illegal.
1: Oh.
0: Theft.
1: Well, Mum, push back on that.
0: Balaclavas.
1: Well?
0: Evidence was covered up. Do you want me to keep going?
1: No.
0: Because I can.
1: No, I don't. I think you've led people way down the wrong garden
0: I
1: path
0: have not.
1: With that.
0: Everything I've mentioned will absolutely appear in the story
1: I
0: that you're about
1: to
0: hear.
1: Next.
0: In just a moment. It's Elton John on The Breeze.

0: 93.4 The Breeze, Auckland's Breakfast with Robert Engineer, and that is Blondie. And call me, it's 20 minutes away from 8. 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Fiji Airways is on sale now. 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
1: Been a few stories shared this week about the time you needed to say sorry, Mum, for, you know, something that you did at some point in your life that you either told your mum about at the time, maybe, or maybe you didn't. We've been giving away $100 Prezi cards, which is great, the lead up to Mother's Day.
0: Nice. Right?
1: Prezi cards are quite
0: literally the blow,
1: the perfect gift for any occasion. But why should we ask you guys to share stories and then not do the same? You've shared yours earlier this morning. If I'm honest, there were a few things in my teenage years I very much straightened out after that. I did. It was a turbulent time.
0: It was.
1: But I was a naughty little tart for a while. And
0: Her words, not mine.
1: Can I just say, what I'm about to tell you is not something I would encourage anyone to do. This is simply a story about the time that my friend Juliet Fowler, named with permission, messaged her last night. She lives in Australia now. I thought maybe I should give her a fake name.
0: Fair
1: like
0: enough.
1: Florence. She was like, no, name and shame me. Absolutely no problem at all.
0: Oh my gosh.
1: So this is a story about the time we borrowed her grandmother's car. I say borrowed because we did. It was borrowing. You used the word stealing before. I don't like that word.
0: No.
1: We borrowed her grandmother's car. Except the problem was that neither of us had a license or indeed were old enough to have one. So the car was a manual, and I'd had a bunch of lessons on Sunday afternoons in the lead up to this event. Not that I knew that this was going to happen, but I had been having these lessons at the Pukedunga Town Centre before Sunday shopping was a thing. Empty car parkers learning to drive Larry the Land Rover, my dad's Land Rover, big old stick shifty thing there.
0: Yeah.
1: Oh, geez, you can drive that. You can drive anything.
0: Yeah.
1: So I did know how to drive. I would stress that. I did know how to drive, but even so, I did not have a license. And Jules's grandmother had left her olive green Mini. I can see it as clear as day. She left it at their house while she went away on holiday. This is 1986. And we decided that after school one day we'd go for a little bit of a drive. But obviously we did not want to be caught or seen. It was very important. So we decided that if we wore balaclavas. This brings me no pleasure to tell you this. Nobody would be able to recognize us. What a genius idea, right? Can still see.
0: So just to clarify, two people driving a car, don't want to be seen?
1: Yeah.
0: Pop balaclavas on,
1: yeah,
0: and that is better.
1: I understand we can be seen, just not recognized. So I get behind the wheel and Jules jumps in beside me. We pull on these balaclavas and off we go, and we start tiki-touring around the streets of Howick and Highland Park. Not for like too long. I don't remember how long. To this day, though, what I do remember is my right leg on the accelerator, also the brake is a manual, uncontrollably shaking. I was so nervous because I knew what we were doing was so very, very bad. Nobody saw us or recognized us because they couldn't. Obviously, we were wearing the balaclavas. Although Jules last night reminded me that we saw her mum's bestie at the petrol station. I don't remember that bit. But then anyway, so that happened.
0: Went to the petrol station?
1: Well, clearly.
0: Yeah, but
1: I don't remember that bit. Well, I don't think we filled up maybe some snacks.
0: Because when you're thieving a car.
1: We borrowed it. Anyway, then we get back to the house. She's got a wooden carport. And what we hadn't thought about was that it had started to rain while we were out. And so we came back in a very wet Mini, which we thought we would just nip inside. That's all right. We'll deal with that. Get some towels. We'll dry it off, right? But the floor of the carport was like a wooden deck with wooden planks of wood, which we drove over to park the car. And then when we did that, it showed wet tire tracks. Guys, so dumb.
0: Yeah.
1: And once we realized that, the panic absolutely set in because everything had gone okay to that point. And we'd done this little tiki tour, and then we drive home, we wreck the whole thing with these wet tires. So somehow I found reverse and I backed that thing out of the carport, and Juliet goes and gets a bunch of towels. She lies them down like train tracks in the carport, and then I drive over them, and each one that I drive over, she pulls it out of the back, kind of a thing. I don't know quite how it worked, but something like that. We managed to get the car back in the garage. And it wasn't until like years later, years and years, when I was an adult, that was all confessed to my mum. And that's my story. And the only one from my teenage years that I can tell. And do I get the $100 Prezi card?
0: No, you don't get a Prezi card. Who was your friend?
1: Juliet.
0: If you look behind you, Jeanette, the police are here.
1: The police. My husband, you mean?
0: No. All right.
1: Can I say again, I do not encourage
0: condone that
1: this at all. If
0: at
1: you do
0: all.
1: Not have a license, never drive a car.
0: Okay.
1: It was 1986.
0: Yes.
1: At the time, I knew no better. I was stupid, young, dumb.
0: Look at you, back
1: in that
0: truck.
1: That is my story.
0: That is your story. Quick fire quizzes up next. Bloody hell.
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3: Ice hockey games this weekend.
4: Fine spells, a lot of cloud, possible showers, 21-hour high. Southern Motorway coming in, we're slowing down 50 minutes now, Manukau to the CBD. Slow all the way from Papakura, now heavy Otahuhu to Ellerslie. Northwestern, 42 minutes in from Massey, slow all the way from there with frequent heavy patches. Northern, 36 from Constellation, 58 from Silverdale, slow at Silverdale, heavy gravel to the bridge. Southwestern, slow northbound.
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1: Light rain and 21 degrees. Currently 16 degrees in Auckland town. Hey, here we go. Press the button. That's the one. That there sends a little message to our brains going, it's time to start thinking properly
2: to engage
1: for the quick
2: gears.
1: Fire quiz.
4: It says to your brain, let's get ready.
1: Let's do this. Here we go.
4: All right, question one. Which body part gets its name from the biblical story of Adam and the forbidden fruit?
2: Oh, yeah.
4: I mean, all the bits of the question have the answer, basically. Which body part has Adam in it and the forbidden fruit in it?
1: Yeah, got it. Oh, yeah.
4: Yeah, it's there.
1: Oh, yeah. Is that Adam?
4: Well, so they say. Had a little chomp, got stuck.
2: Well, that just gives it away.
4: It's Adam's apple, everyone. I think, yeah. That's just, the answer to that one is there.
1: I think everybody knows it. Is it? Oh.
2: Well, I don't have one.
1: What?
2: Jerry, anyway.
4: I don't really have one either.
1: Ah, okay. Maybe it's just more prominent in some folks.
4: The Adamsless Appleless Show. Speaking of Adam and Eve, but in Greek mythology... Who was the first woman on Earth in Greek mythology? Clue, think bracelets.
1: First woman, bracelet.
2: Yes, yes,
4: the first woman on Earth, according to Greek mythology.
2: That's a good clue.
4: Your clue is bracelets, that's all. It's a cryptic
2: great clue.
1: So not bathrooms, Athena. It's not her.
4: Stop you trying try to that. Fish. You're fishing? For yeah. You're fishing?
2: Try Athena.
4: It's write not it Athena.
2: Down. Damn.
4: You fished well. Where in your body, speaking of old body parts and people, where in your body would you find the anvil and the stirrup?
1: Why is this all about the body?
4: Ah, it just fell like it happened by accident.
1: Okay, that's all right. Anvil and the stirrup, yeah.
4: Makes you worry about question 4 and 5, doesn't it?
2: And the stirrup?
1: Yeah.
2: Okay.
4: If I press this button again, I'll press it again. You got 2 questions for 1 there, if you fit it. Jack Black has been spotted in Auckland. What film is he in that's a remake... about a reboot about snakes? It's the snakes part.
2: Oh, yeah.
4: See? It's the snakes part. And that in no way relates to the snake from Adam's apple, by the way. Just
2: that
4: a fluke.
2: The does answer to question
4: he's
2: one.
4: He's in a film right now.
1: Is it?
4: About snakes.
1: Wouldn't have a clue.
4: And Pierce Brosnan is also in Auckland. So a Bond question. Honor Blackman played a very, well, an infamous character, really, in James Bond, from the name itself. What is that name she played that everyone knows and so strange?
2: All right.
4: Those are your questions.
2: Feeling confident.

0: Breeze opens breakfast with Robin and Jeanette, and that is Dana Ross, and this is the Quickfire Quiz. It's time for the answers to the five questions Jerry has. What are you smiling about? You're having a good time there.
1: You were doing that to the tune of Chain Reaction. You're right. It's time for the Quickfire Quiz. You're actually singing with them.
0: I think you'll find that's what I've been doing.
2: He's a little joy germ is what he is.
1: A joy germ.
0: That's nice.
1: Yeah. You made that negative, I think. You're bringing joy in a jammy way.
2: Wash your hands.
1: Go wash your hands if you're listening to Rob.
0: Yep, hazmat time.
1: It's all body parts, actually. Speaking of hands, it is the body part that got its name from the biblical story of Adam and Eve and the forbidden fruits. What would that be?
0: Adam's apple.
1: Adam's apple.
2: Indeed.
0: Well, yeah. I don't have one and you don't have one either.
2: Do you think you're doing it and you've just got a fulsome neck and you can't see it?
0: You've got a big neck and your Adam's apple is buried.
2: Is that what it is?
0: Fantastic.
2: You have to have one.
0: And I've got germs.
2: Of course you've
1: got one.
2: You don't have
1: germs, Rob. You are a germ. Okay. Speaking of Adam and Eve, in Greek mythology and first people on the planet, who did the Greeks say was the first woman on Earth? And a clue is think bracelets. Jeanette?
2: I've gone with Venus.
0: Is that a bracelet, is it?
2: Venus Williams is a tennis player. Tennis bracelet. I assume that was your clue.
1: That would... My clues are more
2: tennis
1: obvious.
2: Bracelets are beautiful.
1: Tennis bracelets and Venus... No, come on.
0: No, that's, it's not.
1: You're jumping through hoops.
0: Look at me. Greek mythology is saying that would be Pandora.
1: Pandora bracelets. Yeah.
2: They don't just do bracelets.
1: No, come on.
0: Everyone knows them for bracelets. Everyone knows the Pandora bracelet.
2: I'm literally wearing their earrings.
0: Yeah, you
2: thanks very much. Could have included that in the clue.
1: Here's your clue for this one. Where in your body would you find the anvil and the stirrup? Venus Williams has one.
0: Is it your foot?
1: No.
2: Is it your ear?
1: It is your ear.
0: Oh, yeah.
1: And stirrup in your ear. Oh, and we've got Jack Black spotted in Auckland, but we're asking not the film he's here to film for. What's the film that's out now? He's in it. It's about snakes. It's a remake about a film reboot. The storyline's a bit confusing, but it's snake related. It must be.
2: Oh, no, I don't know.
0: Oh, I had Jumanji.
2: I put snakes on a plane.
1: Not Jumanji. Not snakes in a plane. It's Anaconda.
0: Oh, yeah. I saw that.
1: I told you. You knew
0: yeah,
1: it
0: was.
1: Seen it.
0: It's so good. Such a good film. Funny.
1: And Rob, speaking of things you've seen, this was an easy one for you, of course. Pierce Brosnan's in Auckland, so it had to be a Bond question. Honor Blackman played the most infamous character on James Bond in sorts because of her name. What name was it?
0: Jeanette, we have to give our answers. I know, though it's not Pierce Brosnan, in the style of Sean Connery. You go first.
2: Porsche galore. Is it?
3: What's wrong?
2: Oh, is it not?
3: No. The person you're thinking about is Miss Moneypenny.
2: Is it?
3: Rob is also incorrect.
1: No, actually, it is Porsche galore. Jeanette got the Bond question right.
2: You've been served.
0: I have been
2: served. The Bond extraordinaire over there knows everything about that movie.
1: Gosh.
2: Wow.
1: Let's all quickly go to Google to check out that question and answer correct.
2: How confident
3: such a
2: were you?
3: Schmartash I was.
0: Sheepish. Okay, thanks, Jerry. Coming up, we have a $100 prize card up for grabs for your sorry mum story. It's Mother's Day, of course, on Monday. Sunday. Far out. Monday. Turn up on Monday.
2: He doesn't have an Adam's apple. Doesn't know what day of the week, and he doesn't even know
0: who
2: plays Pussy Galore.
0: Far out. We want your sorry mum stories. You can always text 934. We had Fran yesterday. Her dog, Murphy, ate her mum's false teeth after they fell out of her mum's bra.
2: That's right.
0: What's your story? Let us know. We've got stories coming up after 8.
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5: New Zealand runs on fibre.
6: Weather a bit mixed today, got a high of 21 degrees. Coming in on the Northern Motorway, 36 minutes from Constellation Drive, 58 from Silverdale. We're slow at Silverdale and heavy gravel to the bridge. The Northwestern, 42 and from Massey, slow all the way from there with a lot of heavier spots. Southern, 49 Manukau to town, slow all the way from Papakura, heavy from Otahu. Southwestern, not too bad southbound, but slow northbound through Whitty.
5: 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Ask for fibre.
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2: Atamari, Auckland, I'm Grace Cocker with the latest at 8. A new report by Youthline is lifting the lid on issues facing young people. Mental health seen as the most important, followed by a lack of job opportunities, bullying and money worries. Just over half say they feel positive most days. Social service providers are crying out for help as the fuel crisis stretches on. A survey reveals 28% are cutting back on community outreach. Belinda Himiona from Te Pai Ora says they need targeted relief.
18: We have not had inflation-adjusted contracting since 2019, so we're already pretty lean, and I know that providers are doing all they can.
2: A review of more than 50 global studies has found a link between screen time and a lack of certain skills in children. University of Auckland researcher Claire Reid says a pattern emerged.
19: Difficulties with children's attention, with their impulse control and their other key executive function abilities over time.
2: Ted Turner, one of the most influential figures in the history of mass media, has died aged 87. His legacy includes inventing the 24-hour news cycle, launching CNN in 1980. The media mogul was also married to Oscar-winning actress Jane Fonda, who once called him her favourite ex-husband. To rugby with Shift 4, the Blues have opted for Stephen Perrottet to start ahead of Beauden Barrett against the Crusaders in Christchurch tomorrow. The first five has only recently returned to Super Rugby from a calf injury.
20: For me, I guess, is just simplifying it right down and to have fun and have a crack.
2: White Ferns have beaten a local selection by 18 runs to start their cricket tour of England.
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4: Breeze weather with Harvey Norman. 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
21: Harvey Norman.
2: Partly cloudy in Auckland, some isolated showers and a high of 21 degrees, down to an overnight low of 16 and currently 17 degrees.
22: Auckland City, you're a friend of mine, and you've sure got a friend in the breeze.
0: Kia ora, good morning. It is Robert and Jeanette. Welcome to the show. It is Mother's Day, of course, on Sunday. Sunday. And we have a $100 present card to give away again this morning. We just need your sorry mum story. Has there ever been a time in your life when you did a thing that upset your mum? You made bad choices. Or maybe, just maybe, your mum never ever found out about that thing that you did until like this morning.
2: Imagine that.
0: Yeah.
2: It would be awkward after all those years to just finally fess up for something, eh? But we have a $100 Prezi card up for grabs, so you never know. Tony joins us next because it turns out that Tony has a little bit of explaining to do to his mother.
0: Here's John Farnham. Special dedication going out to Janine Thomas. I can't quite read the writing there.

0: 93.4 The Breeze, Auckland's Breakfast with Robert and Jeanette. Dusty Springfield, Pet Shop Boys here, of course. It is 14 minutes past 8. Kia ora, good morning. Welcome to the show. It is The Breeze.
1: Mother's Day on Sunday. Got your chance to win a $100 Prezi card. You just need to tell us about that time you did something that you needed to say sorry to your mum for. We've been doing it all week and we have had some fun stories. Like, sorry mum, I taped over your wedding video with The Sopranos.
0: And then I dumped the video in the bin at school to hide the evidence.
1: And let dad take the blame.
0: Because mum thought he had lost it.
1: Just lost it.
0: Oh, sorry. So we're making your apologies hopefully a little easier. Thanks to Prezi Car, the ultimate gift of choice and convenience. It's the perfect gift for every type of mum in your life for Mother's Day. Joining us now is Tony. Morning, Tony.
2: Good morning to you guys.
0: Welcome to that part of your morning where you get to say sorry, mum, for something you have done that perhaps she doesn't know about.
1: Does your mum know about this thing you've done?
2: She knows part of the story.
1: Oh.
2: But not the extent of what I've kept.
0: Surprise guest, your mum, Christine, joins us. Hi, Christine.
3: Hello.
1: Hello.
0: Tony's here. He's now sweating bullets because, oh no, mum's on the line. Before we get to your story there, Christine, what do you think Tony's going to apologise for? Got any ideas?
3: Well, no, not really, because he's got a lot to apologise for.
1: Oh, he
3: no,
1: does,
3: I'm only kidding. Might be one time, but I can't remember if he apologised or not. But he said, "Mum, can I borrow your car?" And I said, "Where are you going?" "Oh, I'm just going down the road." And he hadn't long had his licence. And I get in the mail a speeding ticket. And I thought, I haven't been there, and I wasn't driving the car. And back in that time, you could ask for the photograph.
1: Yeah.
3: And whose lovely face was at the steering wheel? Mine.
1: And your beautiful son.
0: Tony's got a big smile. Yeah,
1: Tony,
0: I'm cruising.
1: Here's the thing. Tony, is that the thing you want to apologise to your mum for?
2: No, it's not.
1: No, it's not.
0: All righty. Okay, Tony, it's all on you, buddy. Your mum's right here. What do you want to say sorry for?
2: Mum, I want to say sorry. You know how the driver's license saga started with you had to wait for the eldest child to get it and the next one and the next one.
3: Yes.
2: And then I had to wait for the third sister to get it. So in fifth
3: That's
2: form,
3: right.
2: Yeah, fifth form. A letter came around from school to say, "Hey, can your son do his driver's license?" You said no. So that was fine. I forged your signature, Philip, but you found out I already got my license because it came through the mail, but you didn't know I forged your signature.
3: No.
1: Christine.
3: Oh my goodness. Your sisters were a bit upset about that, but I didn't know that, you sneaky little devil.
0: The disappointment, man.
1: How many years ago is this?
3: It will be 30 years ago.
1: Oh, does he still get a smack on the bottom? Like, what is the punishment for this, Christine?
0: So, Tony, to be clear, buddy, you forged the signature to get your license, then you borrowed your mum's car and you sped in it. Am I right?
3: I didn't even know it could go that fast. It was a little Mazda 323.
1: Tony, the moment that you had to hand over that slip of paper with that forged signature on it, how did you feel? Were you worried? Nervous?
2: No, because it was an easy signature.
1: Oh,
2: for
1: it's a trap. Yeah,
2: over and done with, and I was like, I'll cop the punishment when they find out, but they never found out.
1: They never did.
3: Didn't have a clue. Would never have thought of that.
0: When are you next catching up with each
3: goodness.
0: Other? Yeah, she's obviously does a bit.
3: We will have words.
1: Yes. All right. Maybe we'll have that. You can have those words off the radio because some of them might not be broadcastable.
0: No. Tony, you got one more thing to do. What do you want to say to mum?
2: I just want to say we appreciate what you do for the family. You are the glue and the rock of all the four kids and nine grandchildren and dad. So we just want to appreciate you and we love you all.
3: Love you too, dear.
0: Yeah.
1: Oh,
3: that's what mums do.
1: I think, Tony, what Rob's angling for is the apology.
2: yes, an apology for signing.
1: And one more thing, Christine. There's some good news in all of this, and that is that Tony has won a $100 Prezi card that he is absolutely going to spend on you.
3: Oh, okay. Lovely surprise.
0: Yeah, it is lovely. He's already signed the back for you, so that's really cool. Hey, happy Mother's Day for Sunday.
3: Yes, and to you too, yeah. Jeanette, and Robert, and to your wife, and
1: you.
3: All other listeners.
1: I think she's still in a little bit of shock there. Yep. Hey, thanks, guys.
0: Thank you, guys.
3: Thank you, Tony.
2: Thank you.
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6: Meant to be quite cloudy, but a lot of sun at the moment. High of 21. Could get some afternoon showers. Coming in, Southern Motorway, 48 minutes, Manukau to town. We're slow all the way from Papakura, quite heavy from Otahu. Southwestern, slow even heavy northbound through Wiri. Northwestern, 40 minutes in from Massey. Slow from there with heavy patches. Northern, 36 from Constellation, 58 from Silverdale. Slow at Silverdale, heavy gravel to the bridge.
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1: Light rain. 21 is what we're after, 17 degrees at the moment.
0: This is so cool because these guys are coming back again. If you love the 80s, you'll want to see them live in Auckland Town. This is happening next year.
20: Keep feeling fascination.
0: Human League are playing the Kiri Te Kanama Theatre on Saturday the 13th of Feb. That's a big night out before Valentine's Day. That's a hot date night right there. Would you like tickets? Easy as. Just text League to 934.
20: Only human.
0: Text League to 934. You'll be in the draw for a double pass to see Human League live in concert. Tickets are on sale now. Head to breeze.rover.nz for all the deets. Congratulations to Liz, Lovella and Joe, who've all won tickets so far this week.
1: Good stuff. A big day for a certain someone tomorrow. Massive day. Not many of us get to celebrate what this person is celebrating, so we are going to give it everything tomorrow's show. We'll tell you who that person is.
0: After Alex Warren.
21: They say the holy water's watered down, and this town's lost its faith. Our colours will fade eventually, so if our time is running out, day after day, we'll make the mundane a masterpiece. Oh my, my, oh my, my love, I take one look at you, you're taking me.

0: 93.4 The Breeze, Auckland's Breakfast with Robert and Jeanette, and that is Alex Warren. I'm pretty excited because Pierce Brosnan is in town, and I'm a huge fan of James Bond. And on our live,
1: you wouldn't know it in the quiz this morning.
0: I missed a question, a James Bond question, and I'm still kicking myself about that. But Pierce has been in town. He's at down at the Viaduct, at Solbar Viaduct, and then he was at the Auckland Art Gallery yesterday for a bit of a tiki tour around the gallery there. Jack Black is in town as well. They're doing the sequel to Minecraft. Jennifer Coolidge, Jason Momoa, who's a good friend of mine. Bopped into a bar when I saw him there and said hi, and his security guard escorted me out. Kirsten Dunst is also in town as well.
1: Yeah. Big order celebrities. Have you finished with your list?
0: I think those are the ones.
1: I see your Pierce Brosnan, I see your Jennifer Coolidge, your Jack Black, and your. Who was the last one?
0: Kirsten Dunst, yeah.
1: I see all of them.
0: Okay.
1: But all of them, there will be people in the world that don't like those people.
0: Oof.
1: Do you know what I'm saying? Everyone has people. Not everyone's cup of tea.
0: Okay.
1: Except for one person.
0: And that person is?
1: Sir David Attenborough turns 100 tomorrow. Tell me someone who does not like, love Sir David Attenborough.
0: It's hard-pressed to find anyone who's got a problem with Sir David.
1: Isn't a person.
0: One more sleep, Sir David. You can do this, sir.
1: Oh, too right.
0: Come on.
1: He's strong as an ox.
0: One more wake up. That's all we need. Let's get you to the 100.
1: We are going to celebrate the heck out of him tomorrow. We're going to have some special guests.
0: Yep.
1: We're going to play some of his best moments.
0: Yes.
1: No doubt he'll make the week that's gone in a song.
0: Probably.
1: Just all the things. He is just the most delightful, wonderful, amazing human being that ever lived. And he is 100 tomorrow. And that is worth having a birthday cake for.
0: Coming up after 8:30, why being a good person really matters in life.
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4: A fine start. Possible afternoon showers, 21-hour high today. In on the northern motorway, where heavy gravel to the bridge. A bit slow at Silverdale. 36 minutes Constellation to the city isn't too bad. Northwestern, 40 minutes in from Massey. We're slow all the way from there. There are some heavier spots. Southern, 52 Manukau to town. Slow all the way from Manurewa. Heavy most of the way from Otahuhu through to Ellerslie.
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10: Atamaria, Auckland, I'm Grace Cocker with the latest at 8:30. A post-mortem is being carried out today on the body of a dirt bike rider found dead in Kaikoi. He was located on Ngā Pīpito Road on Tuesday night. A second dirt bike rider was found injured just up the road in Moriwa not long after. Cordons are still in place. Children's screen use is being linked to difficulties when they're older. Auckland University's Claire Reid says 81% of the global studies they looked at had negative links with executive function.
11: It's a set of mental processes that enable children to plan, focus attention, remember instructions, manage emotions, and control their impulses.
10: Two people in the UK are self-isolating after potentially being exposed to the Hunter virus on board a cruise ship. The two individuals flew back to Britain before they heard about the cases. The deaf community is pushing for more inclusion this Sign Language Week. Speaking via an interpreter, Deaf Aotearoa's Erica Dawson says it's important to find a middle ground together.
12: And there's a lot of work that needs to be done in terms of deaf people having full access, but that attitude goes a long way. It makes a big difference.
10: In sport, to Rugby League with Machinery House, it appears Luke Metcalf is growing impatient at the Warriors. According to the Daily Telegraph, the playmaker's management have asked for a meeting with the NRL club about their long-term plans at halfback. The Black Caps welcome back pace bowlers Will O'Rourke and Kyle Jamieson for the upcoming Test Cricket Tour of Ireland and England. Jacob Duffy will remain at home for the birth of his first child.
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14: Harvey Norman.
15: Partly cloudy in Auckland today. Isolated showers. We're heading for 21 degrees. Dropping down to a very mild overnight low of 16 tonight. Currently 18 degrees.
16: Auckland City, you're a friend of mine. And you've sure got a friend in the breeze.
5: Atamaria. Good morning to you. Welcome to the show. It is Robert and Jeanette. And coming up next, the most brilliant story about why it pays to be a good person. Because good people, Jeanette, they do good things, but they don't expect anything back in return. Sometimes the universe or whoever you pray to will come along and go, you know what? You're a good bugger. Here's some good luck. Right? So up next, a story that George Clooney told just the other day. He got an award, fancy award. He told this story about the day he helped out a man crying on the side of the road when George was an unemployed actor. It's a great story that is coming up in just a moment on The Breeze.

0: 93.4 The Breeze, Auckland's Breakfast with Robert and Jeanette in the Savage Garden on this Thursday morning.
1: Actor Pierce Brosnan making the most of his time in Auckland, yeah. I see. He was spotted, obviously, down at Soul Bar and then yesterday at the Art Gallery.
0: He's been busy.
1: Doing a little tick through there. Around. Good stuff.
0: They've got a real Groovy Records if you're in town, Pierce, if you're keen on some vinyl and stuff. Yeah, they've always got some really cool stuff there. Sometimes when I'm scrolling, there are certain people who, if they pop up, I will stop and listen to what they have to say. One of them is George Clooney. It's not because people often say George and I look alike.
1: No one has ever said that.
0: A lot of people say that. So last week, George was given the Chaplin Award for contribution to the art of cinema. Big fancy do at the Lincoln Center in New York City. Here are some during his acceptance speech. This is him talking about aging gracefully.
2: I'm going to be 65 next week. No. No, don't cheer that. I mean, it's astonishing to me. I wouldn't believe it if it weren't for every time I open a news feed, an ad pops up for adult diapers and ding, you know. Incontinent, George, doink. Every sneeze a gamble, doink. You all look so nice. I thought I'd talk about shitting myself.
0: So during that speech, George also told the most brilliant story about when he was an unemployed actor. He was auditioning for jobs, didn't have a car because he couldn't afford one, so he would ride his bike to auditions. And one day he came out of an audition, and as he was leaving, he noticed a guy on a payphone on the street there, like in tears, upset on the phone. It turns out this guy was a writer, his car had broken down, and he was late to pitch a script at a network. And so George's like, really felt for the guy. So I said, hey, look, man, here's 20 bucks, grab a cab. Guy goes, oh, you know, I can take him. He goes, it sounds like you need him more than I do. You know, off the guy went. Anyway, many years later, George is still auditioning for TV shows and stuff. He finally gets one for a TV show. Now, normally with auditions, you go through many auditions to finally get the gig. And the second to last rung on that ladder is to audition in front of all the producers. Mm-hmm. And then after that, you go to the network and they ultimately decide whether or not you get the gig. So he said he went along, he did the audition. And this is him talking about what happened after he'd finished his audition in front of the producers.
2: And one of the producers goes, you got the job. And I was like, you're kidding, right? Don't I have to go to the network? Don't I have to have a conversation? And he goes, no, it's okay. We got it. You don't have to go to the network. You got the job. I couldn't believe it. It changed everything for me. And I shook all their hands and I hugged them, I think. And I got out of there before they changed their mind. I was walking down the hallway and one of the producers sticks his head out and he goes, you don't remember me, but you gave me 20 bucks. And that changed my life.
0: That show was ER.
1: Oh, really?
0: Yeah.
1: What a story.
0: That show was ER. And the guy he gave the money to ended up being the producer on that show.
1: Oh, full circle.
0: And it was 10 years after he'd given him that money.
1: Amazing.
0: Isn't that great?
1: It's when kindness comes back.
0: It pays to be a good person.
1: Yeah, absolutely. And often it doesn't cost.
0: Does it?
1: Right?
0: Yeah, nice.
1: Yeah, good on your
0: job. A lot of texts coming through saying
1: No, there's not one.
0: Okay, thank you.
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6: Fine spells, lots of cloud, a high of 21 today. Lovely start to the day. Southern, 48 minutes, Manukau to the city at the moment. We're slow from Manukau, heavy Otahuhu to Ellerslie. Pretty good south of Manukau. Southwestern, a little slow northbound through Whitty. Northwestern getting better, 34 in from Massey. Heavy to Aotearoa south to Point Chief, then slow from there. Northern, 30 in from Constellation. Heavy gravel on and off to the bridge.
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5: A little bit of rain around, light stuff, you know, the odd shower.
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5: 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Currently, it is 17 degrees.
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0: 93.4 The Breeze, Auckland's Breakfast with Robert and Jeanette, and that is Bonnie Tyler on this Thursday morning. There is a movie coming to cinemas. I'm going to book my granddaughter for this one because I know she's going to love it as well. It's called The Sheep Detectives, right? And it stars Hugh Jackman, who I love the man. He would read. He plays a shepherd who reads murder detective mystery novels to his sheep every night, and then something happens, and the sheep have to go and solve the crime.
1: If there's one secret to happiness in my life, it's taking care of the kindest creatures on earth. Sheep. I want you to meet my flock.
0: And then they go off and solve a murder.
2: Oh.
0: Man.
2: Okay.
0: Yeah, it's new great, first, man.
2: Is it coming out soon or is it out?
0: It is. Just head to thebreeze.rover.nz to go into the draw. It's in cinemas from today.
2: You said you're a massive fan.
0: I am.
2: I know you are. What do you love about the man?
0: Oh, if I ever met him, like you said to me, if there's one celebrity you could meet in your life, who would it be? It would be Hugh Jackman. Here's a triple threat. He can sing. He can dance. He can act. He is. Oh my God, so many things.
2: How much of a fan are you? I would go so far as to say you're a huge fan.
0: From Wolverine.
2: Of Hugh Jackman.
0: Yeah, to Les Mis.
2: Yeah.
0: Come on now.
2: Huge. Just what massive. Range? Like huge.
0: What range? I love the man.
2: Remember that time you didn't even know what his name was? Play it.
0: In the movie, Hugh Jackman on the big screen. What was that?
2: Play it
0: in the
2: again.
0: Movie, Hugh Jackman on the big screen.
2: Hugh Jackman because you're such a huge fan.
0: That's right.
2: And you and disagreed with me. You said I didn't call him that.
0: You're right. You called me on it. You clipped it up. And apparently I did call him huge in the movie, Hugh Jackman on the big screen. Hugh Jackman is appearing in The Sheep Detectives in cinemas from today. TheBreeze.rover.nz is where you go to. 80s mixtape coming up after the news.
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20: Atamaria, Auckland. I'm Grace Cocker with the latest at 9. A Youthline report has revealed young people are under mounting strain. 59% say the most important issue they face is mental health. CEO Shay Ronald is troubled by this the most.
21: I'm really concerned that 41% of young people couldn't name one mental health organisation that they could reach out to for support.
20: A disturbing finding in a review of global studies about the impact of children's screen time on their development. University of Auckland's Claire Reid says the brains of kids with higher use at a younger age had shrunk.
22: You want kids to have the best chance to thrive. You want their brains to grow and their connectivity, the way the areas of the brain talk to each other to work at the best they can.
20: Coronet Peak's new snowmaking machine is up and running. The $2 million snow factory will allow the popular venue to open earlier. Ski area manager Nigel Kerr says it's a bonus for local businesses.
23: When winter turns on, a lot of businesses turn on. The sooner we can turn on the message that we're open for winter, the sooner people start booking with confidence.
20: President Trump has issued a fresh ultimatum, telling Iran to accept a deal or face a new wave of bombing. Tehran says it's still reviewing a new US proposal to end the war, following reports that a deal was close. In sport, Dean Foxcroft's eager to gain some more international experience on the upcoming Black Caps tour. The batting all-rounder's been included in the test squad for the first time for games against Ireland and England.
24: It's another experience where I can just go and try and see what I can do and learn from people around me.
20: And Cowpats on the roads during a one-day race in Belgium are being blamed for several cyclists falling ill before the start of the Tour of Italy this weekend.
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27: Harvey Norman.
2: Partly cloudy with isolated showers in Auckland. Today, a high of 21 degrees, down to an overnight low of 16. And if you're feeling like rather warm today, well, it is. It's already 19 degrees.
3: The Breeze 80s mixtape.
0: Let's get ready to pop that C90 into the old cassette player. Let's see what we got going on here. I found this old cassette in it for you. It's got Tony Basil on it.
2: Yeah.
0: Bit of Mickey, you're so fine, blow my money.
2: Hey, Mickey.
0: Australian Crawl in there as well. Reckless.
2: Aussie Crawl. Do you remember that time that,
0: James?
2: Yes, Rain came in here with his guitar and
0: sang it live?
2: Oh, like it's just beautiful. Acapella, is it we call it?
0: Yep.
2: Yeah, just him and his guitar.
0: Well,
2: guitar.
0: Not acapella, it's not, acoustic.
2: The guitar was acoustic.
0: Yep.
2: I knew it was an A word.
0: Yep.
2: That was amazing.
0: Okay.
2: Anyway.
0: And Hall & Oates.
2: Stop talking, Jeanette.
0: That's on the cassette as well. Easy Make My Dreams Come True on The Breeze.

0: 93.4 The Breeze, Auckland's Breakfast with Robert and Jeanette. James Rain, Australian Crawl, Reckless. When he came in, he told the story about that song. He wasn't so sure, right? When he wrote that song, he's like, I don't know, guys.
1: He called it a shopping list song.
0: A shopping list song.
1: Like, because it was just like, oh, write some words down on a piece of paper, like you might your shopping list, like no real feeling for it. And then it started to do really well, and he was like, oh, hang on a minute.
0: And now?
1: Still playing it 40 years later.
0: The highlight of his career.

0: 93.4 The Breeze, Auckland's Breakfast. Thank you, Ricky Martin. I love that song. It's a banger. Breeze Breakfast is brought to you by Fiji Airways. 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You have been to Fiji indeed, Jeanette. You were just telling me about it.
1: I have. Yes, no, I have. And do you know, one of my enduring memories of going to Fiji, I've been a couple of times, and each time I went with when the kids were younger, honestly, the Fijian people are some of the most beautiful people on this planet, and they can't get enough of your kids. They just want to squeeze your cheeks and give them hugs, and they're just the most amazing people.
0: Nice.
1: And that's the thing that you take away from there. And yes, the food's lovely and the sunshine and all of those things that go with it, but the people,
0: the hospitality
1: are what make that place.
0: Nice. 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Coming up, we've got St. Patrick Swayze.
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0: with me. 93.4 The Breeze, Auckland's Breakfast with Robert and Jeanette and Sam Smith. And that is it for us today. We would love you, by the way, to join us again tomorrow morning. Very special show, 100 years in the making.
1: Yes, it absolutely will be a special show tomorrow because on May the 8th in 1926, little baby was born who would grow up to shape and inspired literal generations of people. Sir David Attenborough turns 100 tomorrow. And we're just going to turn our show over to that man, right?
0: And celebrate everything he has done and just the people he has inspired along the way as well.
1: Play lots of clips because how long could you listen to that voice for? Forever.
0: Oh, come on. There's not one person in the world who will have anything mean to say about
1: no one.
0: Sir David Attenborough.
1: No one.
0: Let's celebrate the man who turns 100 tomorrow. I hope you can join us. You have a wonderful day today. We'll be back again tomorrow morning.
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14: Morning, I'm Glenn Stewart with the latest at 10. A survey by Youthline on the state of young people is raising some alarm bells. Just over half say they feel positive most days. CEO Shay Ronald says some groups are worse off than others.
15: Rainbow young people with disabilities, neurodiverse young people are experiencing higher levels of psychological distress.
14: Six of the country's major cycle trails are getting a big revamp. The government's investing $7.1 million into upgrading the trails, including Roxburgh Gorge and Manawatu's Mountains to Sea. A new $2 million snow factory at Coronet Peak has been called a game changer. The ski field looks like it'll now open 2 weeks earlier. Ski area manager Nigel Kerr believes it will pay off.
16: We're not just looking at one short-term opening. We hope to make this the go-to for years to come.
14: And Rural Women New Zealand has joined forces with a wider coalition to take pay equity concerns to the UN. A formal complaint has been filed asking the global body to investigate the government's law change. CEO Sandra Kirby says the women who lost their pay equity claims are still showing up and still waiting to be paid fairly. In sport, Football First and Paris Saint-Germain will meet Arsenal in the Champions League final at the end of the month. The French club, who are the defending champs, drew 1-1 with Bayern Munich today in the second leg semi-final in Germany to win 6-5 on aggregate. Football updates brought to you by Hisense. And the Black Caps welcome back pace bowlers Will O'Rourke and Kyle Jamieson for the upcoming Test cricket tour of Ireland and England.
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18: Breeze weather with Harvey Norman. 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
19: Harvey Norman.
20: Morning, now looking pretty good for our Thursday. A little bit of cloud around, some isolated showers, but nothing major. Northeasterly is a little strong at times. And a high of 21, we are almost there. 20 already.
18: The Breeze.
20: Happy Thursday, or Friday Eve, thank you, as we get into a half hour of non-stop music. Roxette, Olivia Dean on the way. We'll get into it with Desiree. And you gotta be.

0: Auckland's Breeze on 93.4 with Sharon O'Neill. Great Kiwi track as we celebrate New Zealand Music Month. And actually, if you're having lunch today or dinner tonight, tomorrow night, at Queen's Wharf at the Container Village there, they've got live Kiwi music right through May to celebrate New Zealand Music Month. And if you are in that area tomorrow or Saturday, the Gindulgence event is happening at Shed 10. So you can go and get your fill of gin. They've got music, food there as well, of course. I don't know. I can't drink gin now. I had a very, very bad night on it many years ago. You know what I mean? When you have that bad night, you can never drink that again. Yeah. So not for me. But if you are a fan, tomorrow and Saturday at Shed 10 Queen's Wharf. Man, I'm glad it's Thursday, Friday Eve. I just feel like this week has been so long. Doesn't the week after a short week feel like the longest week ever? The good news is we are now just 3 weeks away from our next long weekend, King's birthday, coming up in just over 3 weeks. Yeah, and then we'll be in June. How crazy is that? On the way soon, Blue, Huey Lewis in the news, and Real Thing coming up on The Breeze.
1: 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February 13th, 2027 at the Kitty Takanawa Theatre. Text the keyword LEAGUE to 934 to go in the draw to win a double pass to the show. All show details at thebreeze.rover.nz. Breeze.
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0: Auckland's Breeze on 93.4 with Crowded House. So we're looking forward to seeing Neil Finn and his brother Tim, of course, and the whole Splittings band on stage at Spark Arena this weekend, Saturday and Sunday night. You're in for a treat. They've done a few shows so far and everyone's raving about them. And actually this Sunday night on our new show Keeping It Kiwi to celebrate New Zealand Music Month, Tim Finn joins Mike to talk about what jobs he had before music took over, what influenced the dancing on stage, and the stories behind some of the big Tim Finn and Splitting songs. So tune in this Sunday from 6 and we have your chance to win the ultimate Kiwi roast each show as well. So if you want to get in the draw for that, just text roast to 934. Everyone that texts through this month will go in the draw to win a Bluetooth speaker as well. On the way after 11, we're back into the music with Phil Collins, Harry Styles and Tears for Fears coming up on The Breeze.
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9: Morning, I'm Glenn Stewart with the latest at 11. A 30-year-old man has been charged with the murder of a couple in the Ruapehu district. Brendan and Trina Cole were found dead at their property in Ruatiti in December. Police are continuing to search for a semi-automatic shotgun that should have been at the property. There are calls for decisive action as the Climate Change Commission outlines 10 significant risks facing New Zealand. Its latest report has identified which areas need the most investment, with extreme weather set to worsen. Water infrastructure, biodiversity and local government costs have made the list, as well as buildings. More than 500,000 are already exposed to inland flooding. Relentless pressure is having a negative effect on young people. A survey of 12 to 24-year-olds has found it to be the most challenging issue they face today. Youthline CEO Shay Ronald said it is constant.
10: Parental and family pressures, pressures from social media in terms of comparing themselves with others, pressure from academic environment and schools.
9: And a group of so-called ISIS brides and their children are expected to land in Australia from Syria today. Police warn some of the group face arrest due to their ties to the terrorist group. In sport, an ideal first hit out for the White Ferns on their cricket tour of England. Not only did they beat a local selection by 18 runs in Durham, assistant coach Craig McMillan also got some valuable intel.
11: Because we play on the same ground on Sunday in the first ODI against England, so we now know the conditions.
9: And in football, Paris Saint-Germain will face Arsenal in the Champions League final after PSG drew 1-1 in the second leg semi with Bayern Munich today, winning 6-5 overall. Football updates brought to you by Hisense.
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1: Breeze weather with Harvey Norman. 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
2: Harvey Norman.
0: Right on the high now, 21 degrees and a beautiful day. Mostly a little bit of cloud around, some isolated showers, northeasterlies, and not too cold tonight either, down to 16.
1: The Breeze.
0: Just gone 11 Thursday morning, Friday Eve on The Breeze with Sarah as we get into a half hour of non-stop music. We've got Suzanne Vega coming up, bit of Phil Collins on the way, Harry Styles too, but we'll get into it first with Tears for Fears.

0: Auckland's Breeze on 93.4 with Natalie Imbruglia and Torn. Well, if you're thinking about doing some travelling, you know, it gets to this time of year and you start thinking about going somewhere, don't you? The Travel Show is on this weekend, Saturday, Sunday, at the International Convention Centre, 10 till 4 each day. Random question for you on this Thursday morning. How many times a day do you take a tinkle? Spend a penny. Answer nature's call. Go wheeze, basically. I'm asking this because a urologist has come out with the amount of times a day on average that people go wheeze. For kids, it's a lot. 6 to 14 times a day. Yeah, and often they don't quite make it to the toilet, do they? For teenagers, it's quite a bit less, 4 to 6 times a day. And then for adults under 60, 6 to 9 times a day. Women, slightly more than men. But, they say it can vary from person to person, which is good because I think I've already been that many times already this morning. Been really focusing on my health lately, and that includes drinking a lot of water. On the way soon, Cyndi Lauper, George Michael, and great song from Bryan Adams coming up on The Breeze.
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0: movie at the cinemas over the last couple of weeks. And yes, they are working on a part two. Devil Wears Prada 2, that's been a big one as well. If you're looking for something to take the kids to, though, something that's, you know, a good one for the family, and I'm looking forward to taking the kids to this weekend, comes out in cinemas today, The Sheep Detectives.
1: If there's one secret to happiness in my life, it's taking care of the kindest creatures on earth. Sheep. I want you to meet my flock.
0: The reviews for this are fantastic. You've got Hugh Jackman in there. You've got Emma Thompson, even Rhys Darby. He's one of the voices in it. So if you'd like to go and see The Sheep Detectives, which is in cinemas today, just head to thebreeze.rover.nz to get yourself in the draw. On the way after 12, we're back into some great music. 660 coming up. Oh, one of my faves from Bonnie Tyler and Eurythmics on the way on The Breeze.
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